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4: This is your weather from the Saskatoon Media Group Newsroom. The Environment Canada forecast for Saskatoon and area. Tonight, a few clouds and hazy. Wind northwest 30, gusting to 50, becoming light this evening at a low of 15. Tomorrow, sunny, hazy, and a high of 28. Humidex, 35. For the Prince Albert region, tonight, partly cloudy with a 60% chance of showers this evening, then partly cloudy. The risk of a thunderstorm this evening with local smoke. Wind northeast 20, becoming light this evening and a low of 16. Tomorrow, mainly sunny with local smoke, high of 27 and Humidex 34.
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6: This is your weather from the Saskatoon Media Group Newsroom. The Environment Canada forecast for Saskatoon and area. Tonight, a few clouds and hazy. Wind northwest 30, gusting to 50, becoming light this evening at a low of 15. Tomorrow, sunny, hazy, and a high of 28. Humidex, 35. For the Prince Albert region, tonight, partly cloudy with a 60% chance of showers this evening, then partly cloudy. The risk of a thunderstorm this evening with local smoke. Wind northeast 20, becoming light this evening and a low of 16. Tomorrow, mainly sunny with local smoke, a high of 27 and Humidex 34.
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0: This is your weather from the Saskatoon Media Group Newsroom. The Environment Canada forecast for Saskatooning area. Tonight, a few clouds and hazy. Wind northwest 30, gusting to 50, becoming light this evening at a low of 15. Tomorrow, sunny, hazy, and a high of 28. Humidex, 35. For the Prince Albert region, tonight, partly cloudy with a 60% chance of showers this evening, then partly cloudy. The risk of a thunderstorm this evening with local smoke. Wind northeast 20, becoming light this evening and a low of 16. Tomorrow, mainly sunny with local smoke, a high of 27 and Humidex 34.
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0: Jesse Lee Campbell on the Sunday Night Gospel Show, Trust and Obey. I'm Jason Lee. How's your weekend? Thanks for making us a part of your weekend. A lot of great gospel music to come tonight, including the likes of New Hope this hour. Ricky Van Shelton on the way. We're going to hear from Dick Dameron and a whole lot more. So we get ready for a week that, the Saskatoon X kicks off later this week. The 8 best days of summer. Looking forward to the parade on Wednesday. More on that later. We're going to get you right back to the gospel music with Slim Whitman next. He keeps me singing on CJWW.
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600-CJWW, Ken Grambo on the Sunday Night Gospel Show. Yes, I know. And Slim Whitman, he keeps me singing. What a wonderful weekend for Show and Shines. Hope you got a chance to get out to Watrous yesterday for the Watrous Fun Run Show and Shine, or Radisson today, or both. 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Can't go wrong.

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5: This is your weather from the Saskatoon Media Group Newsroom. The Environment Canada forecast for Saskatoon and area. Tonight, a few clouds and hazy. Wind northwest 30, gusting to 50, becoming light this evening at a low of 15. Tomorrow, sunny, hazy, and a high of 28. Humidex, 35. For the Prince Albert region, tonight, partly cloudy with a 60% chance of showers this evening, then partly cloudy. The risk of a thunderstorm this evening with local smoke. Wind northeast 20, becoming light this evening and a low of 16. Tomorrow, mainly sunny with local smoke, a high of 27 and Humidex 34.
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0: JWW, there's new hope. Just believe. Daryl McCallum in there calling you. Plus Rick Martin, let me feel your spirit. And I, John, from the legendary Elvis Presley. The eight best days of summer set to begin in just a few days. July 30th, that'll be Thursday at 12 noon. The Saskatoon X will get underway and will carry on until August the 6th. Josh Ross and Jade Eagleson representing country music on the Sastill Grandstand at the Saskatoon X. Josh Ross will be there on Monday night, August 3rd, and then Jade Eagleson on Wednesday night, August 5th. So that's going to be good. We're going to kick the entire Saskatoon X off with the parade. It'll go at 10 o'clock on Wednesday morning, downtown Saskatoon, beginning at 24th Street and Spadina Crescent. It'll head west on 24th Street to 4th Avenue, and then south on 4th Avenue to 20th Street. It'll turn east on 20th Street to Spadina Crescent East, and then north on Spadina Crescent East back to the starting point at 24th Street, and that is your X Parade. CJWW will be in it as well. Keep an eye out for the Country Connection, the CJWW Flamin' Saskatchewan Summer Hauler, and get the kids on the parade route because Holly Cow's going to be in the parade as well. I'm telling you, they loved Holly Cow in the Warman Parade. Never heard the word cow so much in my life, but the kids loved her. She is a fan favorite everywhere we go, and Holly Cow will be part of the CJWW float in the Saskatoon X Parade this Wednesday morning at 10 o'clock.
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0: 600-CJ-WW. It's the Sunday Night Gospel Show. There's the legendary Ricky Van Shelton. You know, Ricky Van Shelton's gospel roots go back long before he became a country star. Ricky's father sang in a gospel quartet, and Ricky was performing in churches and at revival meetings. He was doing that by the age of three. And the first song that Ricky Van Shelton remembers singing was Mansion Over the Hilltop. Years later, Ricky would return to those roots with a gospel album. If you don't have a copy of it, maybe look for it. It's called Don't Overlook Salvation. That one from RVS is called Precious Lord. Dick Dameron's On Deck. Gayla Earlene is next with One Horse Town on CJWW Saskatoon.
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14: This is your weather from the Saskatoon Media Group Newsroom. The Environment Canada forecast for Saskatoon and area. Tonight, a few clouds and hazy. Wind northwest 30, gusting to 50, becoming light this evening at a low of 15. Tomorrow, sunny, hazy, and a high of 28. Humidex, 35. For the Prince Albert region, tonight, partly cloudy with a 60% chance of showers this evening, then partly cloudy. The risk of a thunderstorm this evening with local smoke. Wind northeast 20, becoming light this evening and a low of 16. Tomorrow, mainly sunny with local smoke, a high of 27 and Humidex 34.
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0: This is your weather from the Saskatoon Media Group Newsroom. The Environment Canada forecast for Saskatoon and area. Tonight, a few clouds and hazy. Wind northwest 30, gusting to 50, becoming light this evening at a low of 15. Tomorrow, sunny, hazy, and a high of 28. Humidex, 35. For the Prince Albert region, tonight, partly cloudy with a 60% chance of showers this evening, then partly cloudy. The risk of a thunderstorm this evening with local smoke. Wind northeast 20, becoming light this evening and a low of 16. Tomorrow, mainly sunny with local smoke, a high of 27 and Humidex 34.
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0: 600-CJWW, it's Joe Nichols on the Sunday Night Gospel Show, Just a Closer Walk with Thee. I'm Jason Lee, so good to have you along. Hope you're enjoying the gospel tunes tonight. We got some good news stories to share with you later this hour. We're going to hear from Ann Murray, Don Schultz, Larry Krause, and up next, a song called Right On from Marcia Hudson on CJWW.
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0: circumstances. It's the Sunday Night Gospel Show. There's the sounds of Legacy Five, who have a direct connection to one of Southern Gospel's most legendary groups. When Cathedral Quartet retired in 1999, Scott Fowler and pianist Roger Bennett formed Legacy Five to carry on that classic harmony and quartet style. The new group, Legacy Five, debuted in January of 2000. They went on to earn more than 100 nominations for different awards and won their first Dove Award in 2020 for their album Pure Love. Legacy Five for you right there on the Sunday Night Gospel Show, and Marsha Hudson in the set as well. Back with George Jones next. A song I know you're going to sing along to. Will the Circle Be Unbroken? It's the Sunday Night Gospel Show on CJWW.
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10: This is your weather from the Saskatoon Media Group Newsroom. The Environment Canada forecast for Saskatoon and area. Tonight, a few clouds and hazy. Wind northwest 30, gusting to 50, becoming light this evening at a low of 15. Tomorrow, sunny, hazy, and a high of 28. Humidex, 35. For the Prince Albert region, tonight, partly cloudy with a 60% chance of showers this evening, then partly cloudy. The risk of a thunderstorm this evening with local smoke. Wind northeast 20 becoming light this evening and a low of 16. Tomorrow, mainly sunny with local smoke, a high of 27 and Humidex 34.
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0: 600-CJ-WW. Got a few good news stories to share with you this week. We're going to do that in just a few minutes. That's Nana Muscuri, Precious Memories. Anne Murray with the Lord's Prayer. You heard Meredith's I'm Gonna Make It. And George Jones, Will the Circle Be Unbroken. Hey, if you like art, make sure to check out Thickwood Hills Studio Trail with 19 artisan studios showcasing their works in art, in pottery, in stained glass, woodworking, soap, sculpture, textiles, and more. That will be at Thickwood Hills Studio Trail. You can go to thickwoodhillsstudiotrail.ca for the map on how to get there. But this artisan event will go on August 8th and 9th, 10 to 5 both days. 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

0: 600 CJWW. It is no secret that is Don Schultz on the Sunday Night Gospel Show and Cindy Aristed with a Holy People. Time to tell you some stories about people doing some really good things. We begin in Washington, where a man there is a hero after using his own car to safely stop a runaway SUV on Interstate 5. The man's name is Paul Jackson, and he realized something was seriously wrong when he saw the driver going through a medical emergency and then saw a frightened young child in the back seat. Here's Paul telling his story.
1: It was something I didn't even really think about. I just did it. My rescue car, my Batmobile, is a Kia Forte, perfect for stopping cars. I saw the car bouncing on the wall. Her face is up out of it, eyes rolled back in the back of her head. I didn't want anything to go south. Slowly guided her to a stop.
0: Way to go, Paul. Quick thinking and jumped to action and saved everybody, which could have been a lot worse if Paul hadn't reacted the way he did. Hey, in Arizona, a 14-year-old named Royal is being called a hero after saving a woman with dementia. Now, Teresa is the one with dementia. She was wandering around in extreme heat miles from home. So Royal was able to call Teresa's son, Jeff, for help. Here he is helping her, and then comments from Royal and Jeff.
2: I don't think there's any apartments around here, I could tell you that. Yeah, I could look it up on my phone if you want me to.
3: I don't even know. She just looked like something was wrong, so I started talking to her. I knew it was hot. She was sweating.
4: Just so lucky, so fortunate that he ran across her and he cared enough to stay with her and to take care of her.
0: Way to go, Royal. 14 years old. Well done, young man. And one more for you. A woman named Lucinda posted a video of an older airport worker because he was badly limping and asked people if anyone could help him retire. Well, the man was identified as James Blair, 64-year-old veteran, dealing with some serious knee problems. A GoFundMe campaign was soon set up to help him, and it has raised almost $184,000. Here they are.
5: I saw out the window. What really was hard for me was just the conditions he was in, and I didn't even know his story at that point. Immediately when I sat on the airplane was, if anybody knew who he was, could we get him retired?
6: My plan was to work until I can't work. All these people that are helping somebody that they've never known. It's amazing. I mean, God works in mysterious ways.
0: And there you go. We're going to leave it at that. There's the good news stories from around the world this week. And coming up next for you, Larry Krause, Mansion on the Hilltop, CJWW.
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13: This is your weather from the Saskatoon Media Group Newsroom. The Environment Canada forecast for Saskatoon and area. Tonight, a few clouds and hazy. Wind northwest 30, gusting to 50, becoming light this evening at a low of 15. Tomorrow, sunny, hazy, and a high of 28. Humidex, 35. For the Prince Albert region, tonight, partly cloudy with a 60% chance of showers this evening, then partly cloudy. The risk of a thunderstorm this evening with local smoke. Wind northeast 20, becoming light this evening and a low of 16. Tomorrow, mainly sunny with local smoke, a high of 27 and Humidex 34.
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0: This is your weather from the Saskatoon Media Group Newsroom. The Environment Canada forecast for Saskatoon and area. Tonight, a few clouds and hazy. Wind northwest 30, gusting to 50, becoming light this evening at a low of 15. Tomorrow, sunny, hazy, and a high of 28. Humidex, 35. For the Prince Albert region, tonight, partly cloudy with a 60% chance of showers this evening, then partly cloudy. The risk of a thunderstorm this evening with local smoke. Wind northeast 20, becoming light this evening and a low of 16. Tomorrow, mainly sunny with local smoke, a high of 27 and Humidex 34.
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0: 600-CJ-WW. It's Alan Jackson, Blessed Assurance, on the Sunday Night Gospel Show. I'm Jason Lee. Thanks for hanging out. Lots more great gospel music to come this hour. Roy Acuff on the way. We're going to hear from Wilf Savisky and Al Rybczynski, Jim Russ, before we get to 10 o'clock. And we're going to turn things over to Trace Adkins next. There's victory in Jesus on CJWW.
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0: 800-600-CJWW, Saskatoon. That's Keith Urban on the Sunday Night Gospel Show with a song that was first published in 1932. Since then, has become one of the most recorded and recognizable gospel songs ever written. It was written by Albert E. Brumley, who first got the idea while picking cotton on his family's farm in Oklahoma. While he was picking cotton, Albert was humming an old song about a prisoner wishing that he could grow wings and escape. Brumley turned that idea into a joyful gospel song about leaving earthly troubles behind and flying home to heaven. The rest is history. I'll fly away. And Trace Adkins, Victory in Jesus. I'm Jason Lee. We're coming back with Marty Stewart next.
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4: This is your weather from the Saskatoon Media Group Newsroom. The Environment Canada forecast for Saskatoon and area. Tonight, a few clouds and hazy. Wind northwest 30, gusting to 50, becoming light this evening at a low of 15. Tomorrow, sunny, hazy, and a high of 28. Humidex, 35. For the Prince Albert region, tonight, partly cloudy with a 60% chance of showers this evening, then partly cloudy. The risk of a thunderstorm this evening with local smoke. Wind northeast 20, becoming light this evening and a low of 16. Tomorrow, mainly sunny with local smoke, a high of 27 and Humidex 34.
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0: 1-800-CJ-WW. It's Lone Tree Road. What a friend we have in Jesus on the Sunday Night Gospel Show. And Roy Acuff, I saw the light. Huh? You're going to see something special if you go to the 2026 National Police Dog Championships this September in Saskatoon, hosted by the Saskatoon Police Service Canine Unit. These are the smartest dogs you'll ever see. In fact, I knew a guy that had a German Shepherd pup. The dog's mom and dad were both in the police service. They were in the canine unit. For some reason, even though this dog was extremely smart and still to this day the smartest dog I've ever seen, for some reason did not cut the service, didn't make the mark to be on the canine unit. So that's how they got it. But, I mean, this dog, you know, you threw the ball and you told it to stay. And then when they said go and that dog started running after that ball, if he said stop in the middle of his full-out chase for that ball, if he said stop, that dog would stop literally on a dime and continue to watch that ball bounce and roll away. And that dog, and just that trick alone, it's like, how did he not make the canine unit? But he didn't. His mom and dad did, but he didn't. Anyway, it's going to be unbelievable. They have different show times. That'll be on September 13th, Merlis Belcher Place. We got more details on the National Police Dog Championships under the event calendar at cjwwradio.com. It's going to be something to see, I'll tell you. Charlie Luvan is coming up next on CJWW.
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0: 600 CJWW, the sounds of Wilf Savisky and Al Rybczynski on the Sunday Night Gospel Show. That's the Old Rugged Cross and Charlie Luvan, If We Forget God. That's about it for me. I'm Jason Lee. Back to country music after 10 o'clock, and the Moo Crew will get you started on a Monday morning bright and early at 6 o'clock. Take care. We'll talk soon. Gospel Show returns next Sunday night, 7 o'clock. Remember the CJWW Barber Crew? 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
4: This is your weather from the Saskatoon Media Group Newsroom. The Environment Canada forecast for Saskatoon and area. Tonight, a few clouds and hazy. Wind northwest 30, gusting to 50, becoming light this evening at a low of 15. Tomorrow, sunny, hazy, and a high of 28. Humidex, 35. For the Prince Albert region, tonight, partly cloudy with a 60% chance of showers this evening, then partly cloudy. The risk of a thunderstorm this evening with local smoke. Wind northeast 20, becoming light this evening and a low of 16. Tomorrow, mainly sunny with local smoke, a high of 27 and Humidex 34.
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0: 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The Environment Canada forecast for Saskatoon and area. Tonight, a few clouds and hazy. Wind northwest 30, gusting to 50, becoming light this evening at a low of 15. Tomorrow, sunny, hazy, and a high of 28. Humidex, 35. For the Prince Albert region, tonight, partly cloudy with a 60% chance of showers this evening, then partly cloudy. The risk of a thunderstorm this evening with local smoke. Wind northeast 20, becoming light this evening and a low of 16. Tomorrow, mainly sunny with local smoke, a high of 27 and Humidex 34.
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12: This is your weather from the Saskatoon Media Group Newsroom. The Environment Canada forecast for Saskatoon and area. Tonight, a few clouds and hazy. Wind northwest 30, gusting to 50, becoming light this evening at a low of 15. Tomorrow, sunny, hazy, and a high of 28. Humidex, 35. For the Prince Albert region, tonight, partly cloudy with a 60% chance of showers this evening, then partly cloudy. The risk of a thunderstorm this evening with local smoke. Wind northeast 20 becoming light this evening and a low of 16. Tomorrow, mainly sunny with local smoke, a high of 27 and Humidex 34.
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6: This is your weather from the Saskatoon Media Group Newsroom. The Environment Canada forecast for Saskatoon and area. Tonight, a few clouds and hazy. Wind northwest 30, gusting to 50, becoming light this evening at a low of 15. Tomorrow, sunny, hazy, and a high of 28. Humidex, 35. For the Prince Albert region, tonight, partly cloudy with a 60% chance of showers this evening, then partly cloudy. The risk of a thunderstorm this evening with local smoke. Wind northeast 20, becoming light this evening at a low of 16. Tomorrow, mainly sunny with local smoke, a high of 27 and Humidex 34.
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And I never took the time to let you know. So before he takes you away, please let me say.

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0: This is your weather from the Saskatoon Media Group Newsroom. The Environment Canada forecast for Saskatoon and area. Tonight, a few clouds and hazy. Wind northwest 30, gusting to 50, becoming light this evening at a low of 15. Tomorrow, sunny, hazy, and a high of 28. Humidex, 35. For the Prince Albert region, tonight, partly cloudy with a 60% chance of showers this evening, then partly cloudy. The risk of a thunderstorm this evening with local smoke. Wind northeast 20 becoming light this evening and a low of 16. Tomorrow, mainly sunny with local smoke, a high of 27 and Humidex 34.
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6: This is your weather from the Saskatoon Media Group Newsroom. The Environment Canada forecast for Saskatoon area. Tonight, a few clouds and hazy. Wind northwest 30, gusting to 50, becoming light this evening at a low of 15. Tomorrow, sunny, hazy, and a high of 28. Humidex, 35. For the Prince Albert region, tonight, partly cloudy with a 60% chance of showers this evening, then partly cloudy. The risk of a thunderstorm this evening with local smoke. Wind northeast 20, becoming light this evening and a low of 16. Tomorrow, mainly sunny with local smoke, a high of 27 and Humidex 34.
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Haven't got enough of all your favorites? All Night Country continues after this on Country 600, CJWW. 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Let us know what you see at 306-938-0600. We are CJWW. 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All of it. 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
6: This is your weather from the Saskatoon Media Group Newsroom. The Environment Canada forecast for Saskatoon and area. Tonight, a few clouds and hazy. Wind northwest 30, gusting to 50, becoming light this evening at a low of 15. Tomorrow, sunny, hazy, and a high of 28. Humidex, 35. For the Prince Albert region, tonight, partly cloudy with a 60% chance of showers this evening, then partly cloudy. The risk of a thunderstorm this evening with local smoke. Wind northeast 20, becoming light this evening and a low of 16. Tomorrow, mainly sunny with local smoke, high of 27 and Humidex 34.
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0: 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It's All Night Country. And we continue in a moment on CJWW.
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Smell that? It's that legendary new song scent. Playing tomorrow's legends today. CJWW.

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0: 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All Night Country continues after this on Country 600 CJWW. 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
3: 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The frequent shoplifter to Saskatoon's Preston Crossing area is described by staff as being a Caucasian male in his mid-40s. He is small in stature, around 5'6", and has a slim build. The male is seen on numerous occasions wearing a gray Under Armour hoodie and a black ball cap. Photos of the suspect can be seen on Facebook, Instagram, and our homepage. 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

0: 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It's All Night Country. 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
1: 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This week on Crime Stoppers Unmasked, we're asking for the public's help in identifying a chronic shoplifting suspect. The frequent shoplifter to Saskatoon's Preston Crossing area is described by staff as being a Caucasian male in his mid-40s. He is small in stature, around 5'6", and has a slim build. The male is seen on numerous occasions wearing a gray Under Armour hoodie and a black ball cap. Photos of the suspect can be seen on Facebook, Instagram, and our homepage. Do you have information about this suspect? 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Saskatoon Crime Stoppers. 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

0: from the CJWW Newsroom, bringing you Saskatchewan's news first. Here's what's happening.
1: Good morning. It's 14 degrees at 6 o'clock. I'm Venice Ferguson. A quick note from the roads that's actually more of a reminder. Wanuskewin Road closes today for the next 3 months while city workers complete open-cut pipe installation work as part of the Saskatoon Biosolids Pipeline Corridor project. The replacement of two underground pipelines connecting the city's wastewater treatment plant to a city-operated biosolids facility in the RM of Corman Park. After over 3 years of bargaining and no real progress, the province's healthcare union has decided to hold a strike vote in September. QP President Bashir Jallo says low wages, short staffing, and increasing workloads have pushed workers to their limits. And with no hope at the negotiation table, a strike vote was the next step to be taken, but it's not taken lightly.
2: This is not something that we want to do. It is something very serious that we are very aware. We live in this community. These are our communities. But at the same time, we want healthcare workers to be recognized. We want healthcare workers to be compensated. We want people to be respected. So that's the process that we are determined to pursue.
1: He acknowledges that if a strike were to take place, it would cause detrimental delays, disruptions, and backlogs. Things are heating up in Saskatchewan, and with that, the Western College of Veterinary Medicine is reminding people how the heat affects pets. Dr. Karen Sheehan, a small animal veterinarian with WCVM, said pet owners should keep their pets away from heat and humidity as much as possible. If pet owners have to take their pet outside, she recommends keeping a clean, cold bowl of water for the pet and keeping an eye on it. The veterinarian explained vomiting, diarrhea, collapsing, or a mental dull are just a few potential ways that heat exhaustion can present itself in pets.
3: It can affect almost every body system, so the body as a whole, but also individual organ systems. So it might present as, yes, they're panting excessively, the color of their tongue and their mucous membranes, so the lining of their oral cavity, their mouth. They might have bright red mucous membranes.
1: Sheehan added, there are groups of animals that people don't think about which are more affected. Pets that are obese, have heart or respiratory disease, or pets with pushed-in faces all struggle more with heat. And Prime Minister Mark Carney announced votes are going to be held for ridings in Ontario, Quebec, and North Vancouver, Capilano. The elections come just 3 months after voters in three Ontario ridings took to the polls that handed the Liberals three more MPs in the government's first majority since the 2015 election. All three seats became vacant earlier this summer. One MP chose to leave politics. One was named an ambassador to the European Union. The third was named to the Senate. I'm Venice Ferguson, CJWW News.
0: 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Share it with Saskatchewan at 306-244-1925.
1: The Environment Canada forecast for Saskatoon and area. Fog patches dissipate this morning and then sunshine, hazy this afternoon, high 29. Tonight there is a slight chance of showers and risk of thunderstorm in the evening, and then it clears off. Fog patches develop, a low of 15. Tomorrow, sunny, hazy in the afternoon, high 29. Sunny and a high 29 on Wednesday. Thursday, cloudy, pretty good chance of showers with a high of 24. For the Prince Albert region, sunny this morning becomes a mix of sun and cloud with a 60% chance of showers and thunderstorms in the late afternoon and evening, high 27. Overnight, local smoke fog patches develop in a low 14. Tomorrow, sunny, hazy in the afternoon, high 28. Sunny and a high of 27 on Wednesday. Thursday, mix of sun and cloud, high 25. Spiritwood 13 is 12 in Rosetown, 14 in Outlook, 15 in Kindersley, it's 18 in Wynyard, 19 in Watrous, 14 in Regina, it's 18 in Humboldt, 15 in LaRange, Meadow Lake 11, it's 18 in Melfort, 17 in Nipawin, Hudson Bay at 14, it's 20 in Yorkton, 14 in Swift Current, Moose Jaw 13, and it's 16 in Lloydminster. In North Battleford, the winds are calm, it's 11. In Prince Albert, the wind is northwest 4, there's fog, it is 15. Saskatoon, the wind is north 3, there's fog, and it's 14 degrees. Gregor is in next with sports.
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7: It's a Saskatoon Berries game day. Good morning. I'm Gregor. The team finally returns to Cairns Field after a season-long eight-game road trip. Yesterday, Sylvan Lake got the better of them 10-3 still. That was the lone loss on the trip. As a result, over the weekend, the team has now tied Moose Jaw for first in the East Division and also clinched a playoff spot. Just 10 games left ahead of the playoffs tonight. Medicine Hat in town to make up for a rained-out game from in June. First pitch at 7 o'clock. Now, how about Taya Chavez? The Saskatchewan product in her home province, and she wins the Saskatoon Tennis Classic. It's her first pro win. Down in the first set, she had to battle back to win the title. In an Instagram post, she said she couldn't have been happier to win in her home province and that she's forever grateful to be from Saskatchewan. Now we'll have to wait and see if the win is enough to get a wild card invite to the National Bank Open. CFL Week 8 wrapped yesterday with the Owls getting their fourth win in a row. They're now 5-1. Remember, this week the Saskatchewan Roughriders and Edmonton Elks play each other again, this time from Edmonton. That game goes Saturday night at 5. MLB, Jays, any hope that Saturday night's shutout performance by Dylan Cease would rally the team? Were dashed yesterday. Red Sox bounce back. It's a 6-1 win for them. Today, Max Scherzer coming off the injured list to pitch against Washington. It's his 42nd birthday. Sutherland Automotive Speedway. How about Curtis Hoban won the 100-lap race for kids back on Saturday night? And finally, hockey. Macklin's Cole Reshney, the lone Saskatchewan invite to Hockey Canada's World Junior Summer Camp. It started yesterday. He had 5 points in 7 games at the 2026 World Junior, so likely he'll get a return. Former Raiders Daxon Rudolph and Braden Coots also have been invited. For all the Major League scores and more, go to CJWWRadio.com.
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0: Country 600 CJWW. Good Monday morning from the Moo Crew. Hope you had a great weekend. It's Legendary Country from Tracy Byrd, Holden Heaven. Tell you what, our starting pitchers are out today. Ben's away all week. Sarah's out this morning. You got the reliever, Jason Lee, in with you this morning. And we're gearing up for a hot one today. You might be dealing with some fog patches if you're doing some highway travel this morning. But we're going to have a mainly sunny sky today and an afternoon high of 29 degrees. Waking up to 14 in Saskatoon. It's foggy up Prince Albert Way this morning, 16, and a bit hazy out towards the North Battleford area at 11 degrees. Hey, we got lots of winning coming up, but you had a chance to enter, and you still have a chance to enter on our Facebook page, a chance to win some tickets to the Saskatoon X. We have some super passes up for grabs with a social media contest. If you get onto Facebook early this morning, first thing, I won't get entered. Still time to get entered. We'll be giving those away a little bit later on. And then lots more winning with the Prince Albert Summer Fair. The Saskatoon X, including some Josh Ross tickets. We got trivia. We have boots and salutes. A little bit later on this hour, we're going to get you the Country Insider and lots of great country music to get you rolling on a Monday morning with the Moo Crew. Alabama's on the way. We're going to hear from Shania, and Dwayne Steele is next. Good morning.
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Country 600 CJWW. It's Legendary Country from Dwayne Steele and Stuck on Your Love. So, you know, when you go to take a flight, you got to get through security. So you got to empty out all your pockets into those plastic bins. Well, get this. Americans leave behind almost $1 million in change each year at airport security. Just imagine the amount of pocket lint. Probably 2 tons anyway. George Burge and Luke Bryan.

0: 600 CJWW. Ben and Sarah are away today. Good morning. You got Jason Lee. It's the Boo Crew. That is George Burge and Luke Bryan. And ride, ride, ride. It was a wild ride for those in Edmonton and Commonwealth checking out the Post Malone concert on Saturday night with a nasty storm rolling in, and people told to duck for cover. Wind gusts reached 116 kilometers per hour and caused some severe stage damage. Good thing they called it quits when they did. I saw some video of people saying, you know, they got the bad news saying that they had to shut the concert down because of severe weather in the area. People were kind of upset, kind of booing a little bit, but it was for good. It was for good. When they tell you to rush for cover, you got to go. You got to go. That means nasty stuff on the way. Anyway, there was some heavy sideways rains, intense downpours, battered Commonwealth Stadium, flash flooding on city streets, widespread power outages, fans scrambling for safety. Hope everybody's okay. People went there to make some memories, all right, but they got memories of a different kind. If you happen to be in Edmonton, a Commonwealth, part of that event, and you got some pictures you want to share with us here at CJWW, make sure to text them into me on the Groundkeeper Lawn Fertilizer text line, 306-938-0600. Yeah, but a nasty storm. Hope everybody, from the reports I've seen, everybody seemed to be okay. But just memories of a different kind in that concert Saturday night. Forecast details. We get some nice weather in the forecast. Details are coming up.
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0: WW Weather. Some foggy conditions out there this

morning, especially Prince Albert and the North Battleford area. Environment Canada is reporting zero visibility due to foggy conditions. Very limited visibility in the Meadow Lake area and the Nipawin area as well. Forecast for Saskatoon, you may bump into a bit of fog in this area as well. Otherwise, we're looking at a mainly sunny sky this afternoon, a bit hazy at a high 29, the Humidex value in the mid-30s. Partly cloudy tonight, slight chance of an evening shower, risk of a thunderstorm, and then overnight things will clear. Still hazy, and fog patches will reappear overnight. Low 15, sunshine and hazy tomorrow, high of 29, sunny and 29 on Wednesday. For weather where you are anytime, go to cjwwradio.com. Right now, North Battleford reporting haze and 11 degrees. Again, zero visibility being reported in that area. Prince Albert, foggy, zero visibility, calm in 16. Saskatoon, mainly sunny, bit of a north breeze. It is 14 degrees. It's a Monday morning with the Moo Crew. Ben and Sarah away. Jason Lee along with you. We get the Country Insider coming up for you in a few minutes. Taking us to 6:30, Shania, Any Man of Mine. Country 600, CJWW.

0: from the CJWW Newsroom, bringing you Saskatchewan's news first. Here's what's happening.
1: Good morning. It's 14 degrees at 6:30. I'm Venice Ferguson. The Regina Police Service has issued a public safety alert for a man considered at high risk to reoffend. As of today, 49-year-old Jason Paul Thorne is residing in the Heritage neighborhood of Regina at a home where he is supervised and his activities are monitored. The police say the alert is for members of the public to take preventative measures not to commit acts of vigilantism. Thorne has a criminal history which includes sexual offenses and has a history of reoffending. He poses a high risk for acts of sexual offending against female children. The prospects for a reduction of his risk through treatment interventions are considered poor. Average retail gasoline prices in Saskatoon have risen 12 cents per liter in the past week, averaging 174.39 cents per liter yesterday, according to Gas Buddy's daily survey of 81 gas outlets. This compares with the national average that has increased 4.5 cents a liter in the past week to 178.79 cents per liter. Including the change in gas prices in Saskatoon in the past week, prices yesterday were 44.5 cents per liter higher than the same day a year ago. In a news release, head of petroleum analysis for Gas Buddy is Patrick Dehan, who said average gasoline and diesel prices rose in every province over the last week as continued escalations between the U.S. and Iran, renewed Houthi attacks in the Red Sea and fresh Ukrainian strikes on Russian oil refineries combined to keep upward pressure on both crude and refined product markets. There was some good news. Oil prices opened sharply lower on Sunday after a weekend pullback in hostilities offered some relief. He suggests the pace of increases at the pump may moderate in the days ahead, but in the interim, Canadians should expect prices to remain elevated. The topic of mental health within the farming community remains a challenging one to open up about. But Executive Director at the Do More Agriculture Foundation, Merle Massey, said it's getting a little bit easier. She cited one conversation with a woman whose husband decided to take a week off from farming for his mental health.
2: But they had a bit of a conversation about it, and she said, well, just tell your sisters that, you know, you're going to take a week off for your mental health. He's like, I'm not mental, right? I'm not going to say that because I'm not mental.
1: Massey was raising awareness of taking care of one's mental health while at Ag in Motion last week. Some road restrictions and closures will be in place starting this week for the Saskatoon Fringe Festival and Broadway Days. Road restrictions will be in place on 11th Street East, Dufferin Avenue, and 12th Street East starting today and wrapping up on August 10th for the Fringe Festival. Broadway Days will lead to the closure of Broadway Avenue between 10th Street and 12th Street East from Saturday to next Monday. I'm Venice Ferguson, CJWW News.
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1: The Environment Canada forecast for Saskatoon and area. Fog patches dissipate this morning and then sunshine, hazy this afternoon, high 29. Tonight there is a slight chance of showers and risk of thunderstorm in the evening, then it clears off. Fog patches develop, a low of 15. Tomorrow, sunny, hazy in the afternoon, high 29. Sunny and a high 29 on Wednesday. Thursday, cloudy, pretty good chance of showers with a high of 24. For the Prince Albert region, sunny this morning becomes a mix of sun and cloud with a 60% chance of showers and thunderstorms in the late afternoon and evening, high 27. Overnight, local smoke fog patches develop in a low 14. Tomorrow, sunny, hazy in the afternoon, high 28. Sunny and a high of 27 on Wednesday. Thursday, mix of sun and cloud, high 25. 13 in Spiritwood, it's 11 in Rosetown. Outlook 14, it's 13 in Kindersley. 19 in Wynyard-Watrous. 14 in Regina, it's 18 in Humboldt. 15 in LaRange. 13 in Meadow Lake. Melford, 18. It's 17 in Nipawin. Hudson Bay, 14. It's 20 in Yorkton. 16 in Swift Current. 13 in Moose Jaw. And 15 in Lloydminster. In North Battleford, the winds are calm. It's 12. Prince Albert, the winds are calm. There's fog and it's 16. In Saskatoon, the wind is north 2. It's sunny and it's 14 degrees. Gregor is in next with sports.
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5: Good morning, I'm Gregor. The Saskatoon Berries return to Cairns Field today after going 7-1 on their season-long road trip. In fact, their loss last night in Sylvan Lake ends an 8-game win streak. Tonight, it's Bark at the Park night, which had been rained out in June, so everything that was planned for that night earlier goes tonight starting at 7 o'clock. Now we got to talk about the Saskatoon Tennis Classic. Yesterday, won by Saskatchewan's own Taya Chavez. It's her first pro win. In the end, she beat the 2, 3, and 4 seeds to claim the title. Is it enough to get a wild card invite to the National Bank Open, though? Tennis Canada announced just prior to her final match that her opponent would be getting an invite. But now that Chavez has beaten her, we'll see. But what a tournament for the rising star regardless. CFL Week 8 wrapped yesterday with the Owls beating the Tiger Cats. The Saskatchewan Roughriders will get back at it today. They're in Edmonton on Saturday. MLB, Jays lose 6-1 to the Red Sox despite a pretty good outing from Kevin Gausman. Is this the last time we've seen him as a Jay, though?
6: I hope I don't go anywhere. You know, that would be my wish. And that would mean that we're playing good baseball. But I also realize it's a business, and so, you know, whatever happens is kind of out of my control.
5: WNBA All-Star Game, Team Spoon over Team Coop. The Mamba lost to Vancouver on the weekend, but they've already clinched a playoff spot. Just 3 games left in their regular season. And despite the heat, Hockey Canada's World Junior Summer Camp started yesterday. It's in Windsor. Macklin, Saskatchewan's Cole Rashney, the lone invite from our province this year. If you recall, though, he had 5 points in 7 games at last year's tournament, so very likely to return. For all the Major League scores and more, go to CJWWRadio.com.
0: 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I'm in

0: Country 600 CJWW, legendary country there is, Alabama. I'm in a hurry and don't know why. Along with Jason Lee, good morning from the Moo Crew. Ben and Sarah are away. Ben's away all week. As for Sarah, I know she's away today. Not sure the rest of the week, but for now, I am flying solo with you this morning. Well, it's going to turn out to be a beautiful day. If you're in the north, though, you got to deal with the fog. Make sure to have your lights on. Environment Canada's latest update, because of fog, saying zero visibility in the Prince Albert area and limited visibility in the Battleford area, Meadow Lake area, and Nipawin areas as well. So take care, drive safely. As for today, though, mainly sunny. Maybe a bit hazy, but we're looking at 29 for your Monday afternoon. The Humidex value around 36, so in the mid-30s. So it's going to be a hot one. Waking up to a mainly sunny sky and 14 degrees right now. Time for the Country Insider. Let's see what's going on in Nashville. Well, Morgan Wallen was struck in the shin by a cell phone during his performance in Ann Arbor, Michigan on Friday night. He stopped the show briefly, staring down the fan that threw the phone and later signaled to security. It's not known if the fan was removed from the venue or not. Morgan has dealt with flying phones multiple times on his tours, and he's been known to toss him away from the stage. He's also known to snag phones. Most recently, you may recall a member of security, concert security, was recording Morgan with a fan's phone, and Morgan grabbed the phone and tossed it across the stage. All right. Hey, do you watch Ransom Canyon on Netflix? If you do, you probably know the new season was released on July 23rd. And in this new season, episode 7, watch for Thomas Rhett and Jordan Davis. The two of them appear. They perform as part of a music festival on that episode. Watch for them. Megan Maroney says she's staying single until her Cloud 9 tour wraps up on October 1st. After that, she says she may be, quote, on the prowl, unquote, again. And Shania's thoughts on Ella Langley? Well, Shania tells Rolling Stone she views Ella Langley as authentic and says Ella's style commands respect. That is your Country Insider.
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0: Country 600 CJWW Legendary Country. There was a lot of great country bands in the 90s that was my favorite band of the 90s. Diamond Rio, It's How Your Love Makes Me Feel. There was a lot of good ones, though. It is 11 minutes away from 7 o'clock, mainly sunny, 14 degrees right now in Saskatoon, as we look for a high of 29 this afternoon, humidex values in the mid-30s. Hey, we got some winning for you this morning. Of course, we have some more winning coming up during Moo Crew Trivia. We have winning from our social media contest post with the Saskatoon X coming up next hour, but also a chance to text in to win. So we have tickets for the Saskatoon X, and we have tickets for the Prince Albert Summer Fair. So listen up. Listen carefully. If you would like to get entered in to win four general admission passes to the Saskatoon X, valid for whichever day you want to go to the X, you got 8 days to choose from. If you would like to get in to win those Saskatoon X general admission passes, text Saskatoon X to the Groundkeeper Lawn Fertilizer text line, 306-938-0600. We also have winning to do with the Prince Albert Summer Fair. If you would like to be entered in to win a family admission pass and two ride wristbands for the PA Summer Fair, text PA Summer Fair to the Groundkeeper Lawn Fertilizer text line, 306-938-0600. We'll give you till 10 o'clock this morning to get entered in to win both contests. We'll make both draws before noon.
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0: 7 minutes away from 7 o'clock, University Bridge remains closed in both directions. It was supposed to be opened up by this time, but they bumped into a few delays, so the project's going to take longer than expected. And do take note on your commute to work today. Wanuskewin Road is under full closure at 72nd for construction. That'll last about 3 months. Terry Clark will get us to the Saskatoon Media Group newsroom at 7. Good morning from the Moo Crew. Take her home. Here's one from Kenny Chesney. Downtown.

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And nobody knows our highways and byways like you. Let us know what you see at 306-938-0600. We are CJWW.

0: from the CJWW Newsroom, bringing you Saskatchewan's news first. Here's what's happening.
1: Good morning. It's 14 degrees at 7 o'clock. I'm Venice Ferguson. Coming up, tips for you and your pets in the midst of a heat wave. In sports, the Berries clinched a playoff spot on the weekend, and Saskatchewan's Taya Chavez won the Saskatoon Tennis Open. In agribiz, the ribbon has been cut at Louis Dreyfus Company's expanded canola crushing and new pea protein production facilities in Yorkton. If you see news where you're at, call us 244-1925. Prime Minister Mark Carney announced votes are going to be held for ridings in Ontario, Quebec, and North Vancouver, Capilano. The elections come just 3 months after voters in three Ontario ridings took to the polls that handed the Liberals three more MPs and the government's first majority since the 2015 election. All three seats became vacant earlier this summer. One MP chose to leave politics. One was named an ambassador to the European Union. The third was named to the Senate. After over 3 years of bargaining and no real progress, the province's healthcare union has decided to hold a strike vote in September. QP President Bashir Jallo says low wages, short staffing, and increasing workloads have pushed workers to their limits. And with no hope at the negotiation table, a strike vote was the next step to be taken, but it's not taken lightly.
2: This is not something that we want to do. It is something very serious that we are very aware. We live in this community. These are our communities. But at the same time, we want healthcare workers to be recognized. We want healthcare workers to be compensated. We want people to be respected. So that's the process that we are determined to pursue.
1: He acknowledges that if a strike were to take place, it would cause detrimental delays, disruptions, and backlogs. Things are heating up in Saskatchewan, and with that, the Western College of Veterinary Medicine is reminding people how the heat affects pets. Dr. Karen Sheehan, a small animal veterinarian with WCVM, said pet owners should keep their pets away from heat and humidity as much as possible. If pet owners have to take their pet outside, she recommends keeping a clean, cold bowl of water for the pet and keeping an eye on it. The veterinarian explained vomiting, diarrhea, collapsing, or a mental dull are just a few potential ways that heat exhaustion can present itself in pets.
3: It can affect almost every body system, so the body as a whole, but also individual organ systems. So it might present as, yes, they're panting excessively, the color of their tongue and their mucous membranes, so the lining of their oral cavity, their mouth. They might have bright red mucous membranes.
1: Sheehan added, there are groups of animals that people don't think about which are more affected. Pets that are obese, have heart or respiratory disease, or pets with pushed-in faces all struggle more with heat. The Morse RCMP detachment was significantly damaged by fire on Sunday night. Firefighters from Morse responded to the scene alongside RCMP. The fire was brought under control. A quick note from the roads that's actually more of a reminder. Wanuskewin Road closes today for the next 3 months while city workers complete open-cut pipe installation work as part of the Saskatoon Biosolids Pipeline Corridor Project, the replacement of two underground pipelines connecting the city's wastewater treatment plant to a city-operated biosolids facility in the RM of Corman Park. Speaking of the roads, another Saskatoon overpass took a hit Friday afternoon. Police said a semi-hauling a grain bin hit the 51st Street overpass at Idlewild Drive. After the driver failed to follow the posted height restriction, the bin came off the trailer and became wedged beneath the bridge. It blocked the merge lane and created delays while crews dealt with the cleanup. Today's internet news poll question. Do you believe social media creates a shorter attention span? To vote, go to Have Your Say at cjwwradio.com. I'm Venice Ferguson, CJWW News.
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1: The Environment Canada forecast for Saskatoon and area. Fog patches dissipate this morning and then sunshine, hazy this afternoon, high 29. Tonight there is a slight chance of showers and risk of thunderstorm in the evening, and then it clears off. Fog patches develop, a low of 15. Tomorrow, sunny, hazy in the afternoon, high 29. Sunny and a high 29 on Wednesday. Thursday, cloudy, pretty good chance of showers with a high of 24. For the Prince Albert region, sunny this morning becomes a mix of sun and cloud with a 60% chance of showers and thunderstorms in the late afternoon and evening, high 27. Overnight, local smoke fog patches develop in a low 14. Tomorrow, sunny, hazy in the afternoon, high 28. Sunny and a high of 27 on Wednesday. Thursday, mix of sun and cloud, high 25. 13 in Spiritwood, it's 11 in Rosetown. Outlook 14, it's 13 in Kindersley. 19 in Wynyard-Watrous. 14 in Regina, it's 18 in Humboldt. 15 in La Ronge. 13 in Meadow Lake, Melford 18, 17 in Nipawin, Hudson Bay 14, it's 20 in Yorkton, 16 in Swift Current, 13 in Moose Jaw, and 15 in Lloydminster. In North Battleford, the winds are calm, it's 12. Prince Albert, the winds are calm, there's fog, and it's 16. In Saskatoon, the wind is north 2, it's sunny, and it's 14 degrees. Agribiz is next.
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7: Good morning. I'm Kira Miller with your CJWW Agribiz. Louis Dreyfus Company's expanded canola crushing and new pea protein production facilities in Yorkton are now operational. It was officially opened during a ceremony on Thursday. Brian Kahn is LDC's country manager.
8: I think you've seen a lot of very good investments from LDC in North America in the last number of years. Certainly, the expansion of canola processing, the pea facility that's just finished being built. We're currently building a soy processing facility in Upper Sandusky, Ohio, which will be complete at the end of this year. The company has really made North America a priority in terms of value-added processing, whether it's soybeans, canola, or pea. We really see North America as a very strong place to invest in that space and want to continue to invest in value-added processing in this region specifically.
7: He then talks about how great the Yorkton area has been for them.
8: Yorkton has been a great partner with us since we started here in 2009. At the beginning, we chose it because of its obviously great production and canola and potential for canola production, which has certainly been realized, if not expanded. The great producer base that we have worked with over the years has been tremendous for us. The road and rail infrastructure has been extremely good for us, and the location to ship within North America has been very good. So whether we ship to California or Massachusetts or Texas or the West Coast or the East Coast or in the Maritimes, Yorkton is a great location from that standpoint. So it was a natural for us to continue to expand on a very good situation for us to begin with. So we did look at other locations when we were looking at expansion opportunities, but we kept coming back to Yorkton because it was the ideal fit for what we wanted to do.
7: Kahn wouldn't rule out further LDC expansion in Yorkton.
8: Well, we have two brand new assets that we're going to bring up and run for the next couple of years. So we have a lot on our plate to make sure that they run as effectively as we can. But I think as you've seen from our track record, that we see a lot of opportunity in North America and specifically in Saskatchewan and specifically in Yorkton. So we're hopeful to look for future opportunities that can fit within our framework.
7: He notes they've been able to develop new markets for the canola meal extracted in Yorkton.
8: It's a growth in meal production, so there's a certain amount of canola meal that can really penetrate certain feed markets within the U.S., and so other markets outside of the U.S. can continue to grow with the increased production that ourselves and other companies in the space have had with their processing capacity. You've really grown supply beyond what the U.S. can buy, and so you're finding other markets, usually offshore, that can take that additional quantity.
7: And Kahn explains why they have a growing international market for canola meal.
8: I'd say a larger portion of our meal business is now going to be going offshore, so that'll be going to Vancouver. Today, if you asked us 2 years ago, it would have been 80-90% would have stayed within North America. It's now going to be around 60-40.
7: The canola processing expansion more than doubles the facility's annual crush capacity to over 2 million metric tons. I'm Kira Miller, CJWW Agribiz.
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12: It's a Saskatoon Berries game day. Good morning. I'm Gregor. The team finally returns to Cairns Field after a season-long eight-game road trip. Yesterday, Sylvan Lake got the better of them 10-3 still. That was the lone loss on the trip. As a result, over the weekend, the team has now tied Moose Jaw for first in the East Division and also clinched a playoff spot. Just 10 games left ahead of the playoffs tonight. Medicine Hat in town to make up for a rained-out game from in June. First pitch at 7 o'clock. Now, how about Taya Chavez? The Saskatchewan product in her home province, and she wins the Saskatoon Tennis Classic. It's her first pro win. Down in the first set, she had to battle back to win the title. In an Instagram post, she said she couldn't have been happier to win in her home province and that she's forever grateful to be from Saskatchewan. Now we'll have to wait and see if the win is enough to get a wild card invite to the National Bank Open. CFL Week 8 wrapped yesterday with the Owls getting their fourth win in a row. They're now 5-1. Remember, this week the Saskatchewan Roughriders and Edmonton Elks play each other again, this time from Edmonton. That game goes Saturday night at 5. MLB, Jays, any hope that Saturday night's shutout performance by Dylan Cease would rally the team? Were dashed yesterday. Red Sox bounce back. It's a 6-1 win for them. Today, Max Scherzer coming off the injured list to pitch against Washington. It's his 42nd birthday. Sutherland Automotive Speedway. How about Curtis Hoban won the 100-lap race for kids back on Saturday night? And finally, hockey. Macklin's Cole Reshney, the lone Saskatchewan invite to Hockey Canada's World Junior Summer Camp. It started yesterday. He had 5 points in 7 games at the 2026 World Junior, so likely he'll get a return. Former Raiders Daxon Rudolph and Braden Coots also have been invited. For all the Major League scores and more, go to cjwwradio.com.
0: 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It's the Moo Crew with Ben Brooks on CJWW.

0: 600 CJWW, Be My Baby Tonight. Legendary country from John Michael Montgomery. On a Monday morning with the Moo Crew, both Ben and Sarah away. You got Jason Lee in with you bright and early this morning. It is 7:15, mainly sunny in Saskatoon. It is 16 degrees. We do have some fog patches in the area. So if you're traveling through some of that, make sure to flick your lights on. Lots of fog this morning in the north. Zero visibility around the Prince Albert area and limited visibility around Meadow Lake and Nipawin areas. Reduced visibility in the Battleford area. It's getting better around North Battleford. It was worse last hour. But mainly sunny is when we get into the afternoon hours. Maybe a bit hazy, and 29 degrees our afternoon high with a humidex value in the mid-30s. Coming up for you this hour, well, we get some Sawyer Brown on the way. Tennille Arts is going to play, and at 10 to 8, we'll get into your thoughts and comments on a Monday edition of Boots and Salutes. Also, before we get to Boots and Salutes, we're going to go to our Facebook fan page and draw from our social media post for Saskatoon X tickets. We got a couple of super passes to give away for the Saskatoon X. So if you entered on our social media, good luck to you. That draw is coming up. And speaking of winning, we have two other ways for you to win today. One is with the Saskatoon X. One is with the PA Summer Fair. So we have four. If you're just getting this information for the first time, we started playing last hour, but you're not too late to enter. We have four general admission passes to the Saskatoon X to give away a little bit later this morning. Good for any one day you choose to go to the X. So if you want in on those tickets, text Saskatoon X to 306-938-0600. We also have a family admission pass and two ride wristbands for the PA Summer Fair. That runs August 5th to 9th in Prince Albert. 5 days of family fun. If you would like to be entered into those tickets, text PA Summer Fair to the same number, 306-938-0600. Two separate contests. Get in for your chance to win this morning with the Moo Crew.
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0: Country 600 CJWW 722 on a Monday morning with the Moo Crew. Ben and Sarah away. I'm Jason Lee. You get me till Thursday. And then Sarah will be in, filling in for Ben for the entire show on Friday. That's how it's going to work this week. A lot of moving parts with summer holidays. That's how it is. Dean Brody, a man without a woman. Well, it is Saskatoon X Week this week. We're going to kick things off with the parade on Wednesday morning downtown Saskatoon. So to you commuters working in the downtown, take note. Wednesday's the day. Some streets might be closed off and might be a little bit more congested. But sure, you'll be at work before things close down and the parade assembles. But nonetheless, 10 o'clock Wednesday morning downtown Saskatoon, the Saskatoon X kickoff parade. Keep an eye out for the ZexBuilding.com Country Connection with the CJWW Flamin Saskatchewan Summer Hauler, and Holly Cow will be there as well. Always a fun time to get the X going. And then the 8 best days of summer with the X kickoff Thursday at noon at Prairie Land. And following the X parade, we're going to take the hauler out to Prairie Land to get it set in place for when the X begins. So, all 8 days, keep your eyes peeled when you get to the X for the CJWW Flamin Saskatchewan Summer Hauler, because we are giving away a lot of official entry forms throughout the duration of the X. And if you want to win the big haul, you need to win one of those entry forms. And if you do win that big haul, and I had a lot of people coming up to me at Ag in Motion saying, how is that prize? How's that trailer, $40,000 trailer? Well, it's not. The trailer's like $30,000. Pimped out for our 50th anniversary, by the way, with the red ground lighting on the outside and the red lighting on the inside. Looks pretty cool. But then, okay, think about this. All of our partners put prizes inside that hauler when we give it away. From Saskatoon Barbecues and More, from the Canadian Country Music Association, from Christian Electric, from AGI, from GMG Jewelers, from the Yorkton Auction Center, from Babco Meats, from Lambert Distributing. You see where I'm going with this. That's just the tip of the iceberg. There's a lot more prizes that go in, and then you add it all up, and that's where the $40,000 prize comes in with the big haul. So watch for the Flamin Saskatchewan Summer Hauler at the Saskatoon X and enter for your chance to win.
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4: For the Saskatoon area this afternoon, mainly sunny and a bit hazy today. High 29, humidex in the mid-30s. Partly cloudy tonight. There is a slight chance of evening showers in the forecast. Risk of a thunderstorm. Clearing overnight, fog developing, and hazy. Low 15 tonight. Sunshine tomorrow. Hazy in the afternoon and a high of 29. Tomorrow's going to be a lot like it is today. Sunny and 29 into Wednesday as well. For weather where you are anytime, go to cjwwradio.com. Got a bit of fog in the north, reducing visibility around Meadow Lake and Nipawin areas, as well as Prince Albert. Foggy and 17 in PA. Visibility got a lot better in North Battleford. It's hazy in 16. And in Saskatoon, we have some sunshine, some fog patches in the area, and a bit of a north breeze, 16 degrees, with one from Joe Nichols, taking us to 7:30.

0: from the CJWW Newsroom, bringing you Saskatchewan's news first. Here's what's happening.
1: Good morning. It's 16 degrees at 7:30. I'm Venice Ferguson. On Sunday, Prime Minister Mark Carney called for three federal by-elections to be held August 31st, including North Vancouver, as well as in Ontario and in Quebec. The Liberals need to win one of the by-elections to maintain control of the House of Commons. By the time they return from summer break in September, they will be sitting at 170 seats because a former Liberal cabinet minister is stepping down on August 28th. While the Do More Agriculture Foundation didn't have a booth at Ag in Motion last week, they were active during the event. Executive Director Merle Massey was on the ground socializing with farmers about mental health.
2: For me, it's a space where I can connect with people that know what I do and I know what they do, and we can build that connection really quick. It's great.
1: She says opening up about mental health from a farmer's perspective is getting a bit easier compared to previous years. In southern Saskatchewan, a fire has heavily damaged an RCMP detachment. Emergency crews, including the Morse Fire Department and RCMP, responded Sunday night to the Morse detachment. And gas prices shot up again last week. Average retail gas prices in Saskatoon went up 12 cents per liter. They're now averaging 174.39 cents per liter. That's according to GasBuddy.com, which does a daily survey of 81 gas outlets in Saskatoon. Patrick DeHaan is Gas Buddy's head of petroleum analysis, and he says the gas prices opened sharply lower on Sunday after a weekend pullback in hostilities overseas offered some relief. He says the pace of increases at the pump might moderate, but in the interim, Canadians need to expect prices to remain elevated. I'm Venice Ferguson, CJWW News.
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1: The Environment Canada forecast for Saskatoon and area. Fog patches dissipate this morning and then sunshine, hazy this afternoon, high 29. Tonight there is a slight chance of showers and risk of thunderstorm in the evening, then it clears off. Fog patches develop, a low of 15. Tomorrow, sunny, hazy in the afternoon, high 29. Sunny and a high 29 on Wednesday. Thursday, cloudy, pretty good chance of showers with a high of 24. For the Prince Albert region, sunny this morning becomes a mix of sun and cloud with a 60% chance of showers and thunderstorms in the late afternoon and evening, high 27. Overnight, local smoke fog patches develop in a low 14. Tomorrow, sunny, hazy in the afternoon, high 28. Sunny and a high of 27 on Wednesday. Thursday, mix of sun and cloud, high 25. Spiritwood, Rosetown, Outlook at 15. It's 16 in Kindersley. Wynyard, 19. It's 15 in Regina. 19 in Watrous. 18 in Humboldt. LaRange at 17, as is Nipawin. It's 14 in Meadow Lake. Melfort, 18. It's also 18 in Swift Current. It's 16 in Hudson Bay. 20 in Yorkton. 15 in Moose Jaw and Lloydminster. In North Battleford, the winds are calm at 16. Prince Albert, the wind is east 8, there's fog at 16. Saskatoon, the wind is north 2, there's fog patches and it's 16 degrees. 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
1: This is Venice Ferguson with Coffee Talk. I had a little adventure on the weekend when I took my mom and two great nephews, as well as my great niece, to a couple of small towns in the south. It's an annual trek to put flowers on the graves of family members in Crane Valley and Mossbank. The last time the kids came with us, we got horribly lost. when I attempted a side trip to Old Wives Lake Migratory Bird Sanctuary. That year, I used Google Maps, and unbeknownst to me, my mom didn't realize you, that being the little dot, had to follow the highlighted route. That was fun. We eventually arrived and had lots of laughs after. This trip, I gave the directions responsibility to my oldest great-nephew, and he aced it. We took all back roads from Crane Valley to Moss Bank. The problem arose when we got back to the highway and there were major construction zones between us and Moss Bank. They actually have streetlights set up for traffic in either direction while you wait for the pilot truck to guide you through. I was so intent on making sure I stayed in the path being taken by the pilot truck that I got to the other end of the construction and realized we were pretty much at Gravelburg. A few things. Department of Highways, when you undertake significant projects, don't remove the town signs. Or if you do, put them up somewhere else. When we left town, there was no sign. Secondly, terrific food and service at the local bar and grill. And lastly, hats off to men and women working on the highways during this heat wave. It was 34 degrees Saturday and the humidex was 37. And one could only guess what it was like standing or working on that fresh asphalt. I highly recommend using some of your summertime to chart out your own little adventure to one of our small Saskatchewan towns.
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7: Good morning, I'm Gregor. The Saskatoon Berries returned to Cairns Field today after going 7-1 on their season-long road trip. In fact, their loss last night in Sylvan Lake ends an 8-game win streak. Tonight, it's Bark at the Park night, which had been rained out in June, so everything that was planned for that night earlier goes tonight starting at 7 o'clock. Now we got to talk about the Saskatoon Tennis Classic. Yesterday, won by Saskatchewan's own Taya Chavez. It's her first pro win. In the end, she beat the 2, 3, and 4 seeds to claim the title. Is it enough to get a wild card invite to the National Bank Open, though? Tennis Canada announced just prior to her final match that her opponent would be getting an invite. But now that Chavez has beaten her, we'll see. But what a tournament for the rising star regardless. CFL Week 8 wrapped yesterday with the Owls beating the Tiger Cats. The Saskatchewan Roughriders will get back at it today. They're in Edmonton on Saturday. MLB, Jays lose 6-1 to the Red Sox despite a pretty good outing from Kevin Gausman. Is this the last time we've seen him as a Jay, though?
8: I hope I don't go anywhere. You know, that would be my wish. And that would mean that we're playing good baseball, but I also realize it's a business, and so, you know, whatever happens is kind of out of my control.
7: WNBA All-Star Game, Team Spoon over Team Coop. The Mamba lost to Vancouver on the weekend, but they've already clinched a playoff spot, just 3 games left in their regular season. And despite the heat, Hockey Canada's World Junior Summer Camp started yesterday. It's in Windsor. Macklin, Saskatchewan's Cole Reshney, the lone invite from our province this year. If you recall, though, he had 5 points in 7 games at last year's tournament, so very likely to return. For all the Major League scores and more, go to cjwwradio.com.
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0: Country 600 CJWW. In about 8 minutes, we're going to have you on the line for a Monday edition of Boots and Salutes. That's legendary country from Sawyer Brown. Along with Jason Lee filling in for Ben Brooks on vacation this week, Sarah is away today, and safe travels on your commute this morning. Highway travel sounds like, due to the fog, some bad driving conditions. We talked about Prince Albert, reduced visibility up that way because of the fog, limited visibility in the Meadow Lake area and Nipawin as well. I got a message in from Len on the Groundkeeper Lawn Fertilizer text line saying heavy fog on Highway 16, just no break in the fog action. They're coming up to Lanigan, and just the driving conditions with the fog, just horrible, he says. So thanks for the update, Len. He also went on to say there is an accident involving a couple of semis at the 44-mile corner, is how he put it. So heavy fog, drive safely this morning. We have a chance for you to win if you got in on our social media contest to play and win some super passes to the Saskatoon X. We're going to give those away right now, all right? So, good luck to you. Let's draw and see who these passes are going to. Super fan passes, of course. Super passes are ride all day wristbands. So, Amanda, congratulations. You're into the winner's circle. You're off to the Saskatoon X to do some riding with a couple of super passes. Congratulations.
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1: Country 600 CJWW Weyburn's Tennille Arts for you on a Monday morning with the Moo Crew. Back then, right now. Her home province, of course, playing host to the CCMA Awards this September. They're going to be right here in Saskatoon, September 19th, and Tennille Arts will be performing during the awards show at Sastel Center. It's going to be great. 11 minutes away from 8 o'clock, which means it's almost time for Boots and Salutes. We will get to your calls in just a minute at 306-938-0600. Toll free 1-800-667-3727. Let's see what's going on in the newsroom.
2: Coming up at 8, Wanuskewin Road, one of several road closures starting today. Tips for pet owners as the heat wave continues. Saskatchewan not alone when it comes to a jump in gas prices. I'll have these stories and more. Jason Lee has the internet news poll question in a moment.
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1: Here we go. Boots and Salutes is on the air. 306-938-0600. Toll free from out of town. 1-800-667-3727. We're going to get to have your say at CJWWRadio.com and see where that news poll question is at right away. But right now the phones are loaded up, so let's go straight there. Good morning, Boots and Salutes.
10: Good morning. Oh, good morning.
1: Yeah, what's on your mind this morning?
10: Pardon me?
1: What's on your mind this morning?
10: I want to salute the honey producers of Saskatchewan. And people, everybody go buy an extra tub of honey so they don't have to export and lose 50%. We need our producers. Thank you.
1: Okay, thanks for your call. Boots and Salutes, you're on. Hi there.
11: Good morning. I have a great big boot for the city and the city police. They can turn $1.50 into over $1,000 situation where it costs the city. The fire department is out of money, looking for more. The police department is out of money and escalating in their costs. And on Saturday, I came across a situation where $1.50 could create over $1,000 for an expense to the city. And the officer was going to charge me for stealing city property. And it was a piece of wire under the train bridge on Spadina. And this officer must have been looking for an argument because he got one.
1: Mm-hmm.
11: I didn't get charged. But, boy, this story is going to get better with age. Thank you.
1: Thanks for your call this morning. You're on the air. Good morning, Boots and Salutes.
12: Good morning. Thanks for taking my call. I'd like to salute the Montreal Alouettes and boot the Saskatchewan Rough Riders. Have a good day.
1: Thanks for your call. Riders dropping one against the Elks over the weekend. A close one came down to the last second field goal, but the Elks got them. We'll get them in the rematch. Good morning, Boots and Salutes.
13: Good morning. We'd like to send out a big salute from Arnold and Connie to our family for everything they did to make our 50th anniversary so, so special. And to all the people who attended on such a hot day, also a big, big, huge salute to Otto and Janelle LaValle and anybody who helped, who surprised us by bringing in their team of horses and a buggy for our grand entrance. It was an unforgettable day.
1: Sounds amazing. Congratulations from all of us as well. Happy anniversary.
13: Thank you very much.
1: All right. Have your say at CJWWRadio.com. Do you believe social media creates a shorter attention span? And to those who have voted, 90% are saying yes. Have your say online. Good morning, Boots and Salutes.
0: Yeah, boot to the human race for allowing another bridge in Saskatoon to be hit on Friday there. You know, it's still not a coincidence. When we took away the brain food a few years ago, and I'm talking the Delicios, that we've just been getting unsmarter, you know, myself included. Like, that paint mark on that bridge is at least six Delicio boxes at the long ways above where the bridge line is. Who in their right mind would do that? It's just, it's so sad. I pity us all. We're doomed.
1: Are you signing a petition to bring back Delicios too?
0: I tried, man. Yeah. You guys aren't helping me. I went to Parliament Hill, and you guys were there. I'm not the problem. I need help, everybody.
1: 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Again, lots of fog. 306-938-0600. Toll free 1-800-667-3727. Lots of fog hampering driving conditions out there this morning. In the north, along Highway 16, again, according to Len on the Groundkeeper Lawn Fertilizer text line, an accident at 44 Mile Corner, a couple of semis involved, but lots of fog east of Saskatoon towards Lanigan. It is Boots and Salutes, and you're on the air. Good morning.
5: Good morning. I want to boot some of these truck training programs. You spend $16,000 to get your Class 1, but the tape measures extra. Good luck with the overpasses, buddy.
1: Thanks for your call. Boots and Salutes. Hi there.
6: Hi, I'd like to salute my friends on vacation in BC. Must be nice. Thank you.
1: Okay, let's go to you. Hi there, Boots and Salutes.
14: Hi, good morning. How are you?
1: Doing good. What's on your mind today?
14: I would, not to be offensive, but I'd like to boot the guy that phoned in about the Rough Riders in Montreal. Maybe he should go back to Montreal.
1: Okay, thank you.
14: We're Rider fans here, man. Come on.
1: Majority of us are, but I guess you can't get 100% of the population anyway, huh?
14: I guess not. Yeah. That was insulting. Like, this is Saskatchewan. Come on.
1: All right, thanks for
14: that's just my opinion.
1: Yeah, thanks for your call. Have a good day, okay?
14: You too.
1: Thank
14: thanks.
1: You. Bye-bye. Bye-bye. Boots and Salutes, you're on the air. Good morning.
15: Good morning, how are you?
1: Good. What's on your mind today?
15: I would like to salute our wonderful Rough Riders and Montreal Alouettes and everybody who's trying to get their crop off.
1: Okay. Fair enough. Thanks so much. Boots and Salutes. Hi there. Good morning, Boots and Salutes.
16: Good morning. Just want to ask some of the people, don't go to Costco today. Don't go golfing. Drop down to blood services and give some blood. Extremely serious.
1: Okay, well, whether you go to those places or not, it's always important to give blood. Good morning, Boots and Salutes. Hi there.
17: Good morning. I got a boot for Trump. You know, that guy is so whacked out that, oh, just wait, he's come to Saskatoon. Yeah, to the Gordie Howe Bridge. He'll get all mixed up. Thank you.
1: All right, thank you for the call. Just a reminder, Wanuskewin Road is under full closure beginning this morning. It's closed now at 72nd Street and will be in full closure until the end of October, 3 months worth. Good morning, Boots and Salutes.
18: Yes, I like to salute Dr. Farley in Rosetown.
1: Okay. Took good care of you, huh?
18: I like to salute Dr. Farley in Rosetown and thank him for trying to save my old man on January the 4th. And I'd like to salute all the nurses at Rosetown Hospital. And everybody on fourth floor in University Hospital.
1: Okay. All right. Well, thank you for the call.
18: Thanks. Yeah,
1: right.
18: Bye.
1: Bye-bye. 306-938-0600, toll free, 1-800-667-3727. You know, talking about that that message from Len about a couple of semis colliding this morning due to fog. I mean, there's always a reason, but it's at 44 Mile Corner east of Saskatoon. So there's that. But I saw a social media post from one of the fire departments. I believe it was Foam Lake that said, Saskatchewan RCMP have responded to 12 fatal crashes in Saskatchewan in 12 days. That is not a good stat. Hopefully everybody's okay with those in those two semis that collided this morning. Boots and salutes, we got time for one more call. Good morning.
19: Well, good morning. I want to salute the city police. I was at the University Hospital, and they have all the construction there, and everything was blocked off.
1: Mm-hmm.
19: And I was only going 10 kilometers an hour, and I went through the red light because it was all blocked off. Well, he stopped me, and he kindly said, even though it's blocked off, it's still a red light. He let me off. I didn't have to pay any fines or anything, so I really want to salute him. He is the best.
1: Okay.
19: Okay,
1: thanks for your call.
19: All right, right on, bye.
1: Take care, bye-bye. All right, worked out good for you, and we're on that note, on a good note, we're going to wrap up Boots and Salutes today, brought to you by Northern Factory Workwear. We will pick up the conversation at 10 to 8 tomorrow morning, right here on CJWW.
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23: From the CJWW Newsroom, bringing you Saskatchewan's news first, here's what's happening.
2: Good morning, it's 16 degrees at 8 o'clock. I'm Venice Ferguson. Coming up, healthcare workers preparing to take a strike vote. In sports, the Berries clinched a playoff spot on the weekend, and Saskatchewan's Taya Chavez won the Saskatoon Tennis Open. If you see news where you're at, call us, 244-1925. Prime Minister Mark Carney announced votes are going to be held for ridings in Ontario, Quebec, and North Vancouver, Capilano. The elections come just 3 months after voters in three Ontario ridings took to the polls that handed the Liberals three more MPs and the government's first majority since the 2015 election. All three seats became vacant earlier this summer. One MP chose to leave politics. One was named an ambassador to the European Union. The third was named to the Senate. After over 3 years of bargaining and no real progress, the province's healthcare union has decided to hold a strike vote in September. QP President Bashir Jallo says low wages, short staffing, and increasing workloads have pushed workers to their limits. And with no hope at the negotiation table, a strike vote was the next step to be taken. But it's not taken lightly.
24: This is not something that we want to do. It is something very serious that we are very aware. We live in this community. These are our communities. But at the same time, we want healthcare workers to be recognized. We want healthcare workers to be compensated. We want people to be respected. So that's the process that we are determined to pursue.
2: He acknowledges that if a strike were to take place, it would cause detrimental delays, disruptions, and backlogs. Things are heating up in Saskatchewan, and with that, the Western College of Veterinary Medicine is reminding people how the heat affects pets. Dr. Karen Sheehan, a small animal veterinarian with WCVM, said pet owners should keep their pets away from heat and humidity as much as possible. If pet owners have to take their pet outside, she recommends keeping a clean, cold bowl of water for the pet and keeping an eye on it. The veterinarian explained vomiting, diarrhea, collapsing, or a mental dull are just a few potential ways that heat exhaustion can present itself in pets.
25: It can affect almost every body system, so the body as a whole, but also individual organ systems. So it might present as, yes, they're panting excessively, the color of their tongue and their mucous membranes, so the lining of their oral cavity, their mouth. They might have bright red mucous membranes.
2: Sheehan added, there are groups of animals that people don't think about which are more affected. Pets that are obese, have heart or respiratory disease, or pets with pushed-in faces all struggle more with heat. The Morse RCMP detachment was significantly damaged by fire on Sunday night. Firefighters from Morse responded to the scene alongside RCMP. The fire was brought under control. A quick note from the roads that's actually more of a reminder. Wanuskewin Road closes today for the next 3 months while city workers complete open-cut pipe installation work as part of the Saskatoon Biosolids Pipeline Corridor project. The replacement of two underground pipelines connecting the city's wastewater treatment plant to a city-operated biosolids facility in the RM of Corman Park. Speaking of the roads, another Saskatoon overpass took a hit Friday afternoon. Police said a semi hauling a grain bin hit the 51st Street overpass at Ottawa Drive after the driver failed to follow the posted height restriction. The bin came off the trailer and became wedged beneath the bridge. It blocked the merge lane and created delays while crews dealt with the cleanup. And taking a break from farming is one of the most important things producers can do for their mental health. That was one of the things promoted by the Do More Agriculture Foundation at Ag in Motion last week. Executive Director Merle Massey encouraged farmers to let them know what they do for fun as part of their podcast called Hey, Are We Okay?
3: Maybe they built a cabin, you know, on the back 40. Maybe they invite all their buddies to come and camp, you know, somewhere on their farm. Maybe their kids have went into the pasture with a bunch of tractors and they built a dirt bike trail. Whatever you do on your farm that's just for fun, I want to hear about it.
2: She says people can send her a voice message to feedback at domore.ag. In business news, the TSX is trading up by 142 points at 35,511. The Dow is trading up by 578 points at 52,524. Oil, West Texas Intermediate, trading down at $83.81 U.S. per barrel. The Canadian dollar trading down at 70.919 cents U.S. Today's internet news poll question, do you believe social media creates a shorter attention span? 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
2: The Environment Canada forecast for Saskatoon and area. Fog patches dissipate this morning and then sunshine, hazy this afternoon, high 29. Tonight there is a slight chance of showers and risk of thunderstorm in the evening and then it clears off. Fog patches develop, a low of 15. Tomorrow, sunny, hazy in the afternoon, high 29. Sunny and a high 29 on Wednesday. Thursday, cloudy, pretty good chance of showers with a high of 24. For the Prince Albert region, sunny this morning becomes a mix of sun and cloud with a 60% chance of showers and thunderstorms in the late afternoon and evening, high 27. Overnight, local smoke fog patches develop in a low 14. Tomorrow, sunny, hazy in the afternoon, high 28. Sunny and a high of 27 on Wednesday. Thursday, mix of sun and cloud, high 25. Spiritwood, Rosetown, Outlook at 15. It's 16 in Kindersley. Wynyard, 19. It's 15 in Regina. 19 in Watrous. 18 in Humboldt. LaRange at 17, as is Nipawin. It's 14 in Meadow Lake. Melfort, 18. It's also 18 in Swift Current. It's 16 in Hudson Bay. 20 in Yorkton. 15 in Moose Jaw and Lloydminster. In North Battleford, the winds are calm at 16. Prince Albert, the wind is east 8, there's fog at 16. Saskatoon, the wind is north 2, there's fog patches and it's 16 degrees. Gregor is in next with sports.
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3: It's a Saskatoon Berries game day. Good morning. I'm Gregor. The team finally returns to Cairns Field after a season-long eight-game road trip. Yesterday, Sylvan Lake got the better of them 10-3. Still, that was the lone loss on the trip. As a result, over the weekend, the team has now tied Moose Jaw for first in the East Division and also clinched a playoff spot. Just 10 games left ahead of the playoffs tonight. Medicine Hat in town to make up for a rained-out game from in June. First pitch at 7 o'clock. Now, how about Taya Chavez? The Saskatchewan product in her home province, and she wins the Saskatoon Tennis Classic. It's her first pro win. Down in the first set, she had to battle back to win the title. In an Instagram post, she said she couldn't have been happier to win in her home province and that she's forever grateful to be from Saskatchewan. Now we'll have to wait and see if the win is enough to get a wild card invite to the National Bank Open. CFL Week 8 wrapped yesterday with the Owls getting their fourth win in a row. They're now 5-1. Remember, this week the Saskatchewan Roughriders and Edmonton Elks play each other again, this time from Edmonton. That game goes Saturday night at 5. MLB, Jays, any hope that Saturday night's shutout performance by Dylan Cease would rally the team? Were dash yesterday. Red Sox bounce back. It's a 6-1 win for them. Today, Max Scherzer coming off the injured list to pitch against Washington. It's his 42nd birthday. Sutherland Automotive Speedway. How about Curtis Hoban won the 100-lap race for kids back on Saturday night? And finally, hockey. Macklin's Cole Reshney, the lone Saskatchewan invite to Hockey Canada's World Junior Summer Camp. It started yesterday. He had 5 points in 7 games at the 2026 World Junior, so likely he'll get a return. Former Raiders Daxon Rudolph and Braden Coots also have been invited. For all the Major League scores and more, go to CJWWRadio.com.
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0: Country 600 CJWW, 17 minutes after 8, Monday morning with the Moo Crew, Jason Aldean's Amarillo Sky, and King George, straight and true, along with Jason Lee in for Ben Brooks. Again, foggy conditions, lots of fog in the north, and we're hearing about lots of fog on Highway number 16. I got a message from Len, who mentioned there was a collision involving two semis on the 44 mile on Highway 16. I don't know exactly. That's a good farmer term. I don't know exactly where it is. It's probably close to Highway 2, but I also got a call in from a listener who preferred to be not on air, but mentioned there was a collision between a semi and a truck. Not sure if this is the same one or a different one, but that was at the intersection of Highway 16 and Highway number 2. 44 miles east of Saskatoon ought to be pretty close to that. Anyway, might be two separate ones, might be the same one, but this is all east of Saskatoon on Highway 16. Police on scene, so lights on in the foggy conditions, and stay safe. Anything else you got? 306-938-0600. It is 18 minutes after 8. We got to celebrate some things today. Love this instrument. Bagpipe Appreciation Day today. If I could play the bagpipe, you'd be hearing some of it right now, but I can't. In fact, I don't even have access to one, so tough to play that. Creme Brulee Day today. It is Scotch Day. Can't do it. Tried it. Can't do it. A lot of people love it. Just, I can't. And this one, I think everybody loves, and a lot of people just might celebrate today. It is Chicken Finger Day today. The honey mustard sauce, of course. That's my favorite, but each to their own. Chicken Finger Day today, one of the many celebrations today on this 27th day of July.
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0: Country 600 CJWW Saskatoon. It is 19 degrees in the Bridge City, 29 the high this afternoon with a mainly sunny sky, a tad hazy, and a 36 humidex. Luke Combs, Be By You. Hey, don't forget, we got a couple of chances for you to win. One of them is with the Saskatoon X. This morning, we're giving away 4 general admission passes to the X, valid for any one day. So if you want a chance to win those tickets, text Saskatoon X to the Groundkeeper Lawn Fertilizer text line before 10 o'clock, 306-938-0600. We'll give those tickets away before noon. And Prince Albert has the PA Summer Fair coming up on August 5th through to the 9th. 5 days of amusement rides and lots of family fun. We're giving away a family admission pass to the Prince Albert Summer Fair and a couple of ride wristbands. So if you're interested in that prize, just text Prince Albert or PA Summer Fair to the Groundkeeper Lawn Fertilizer text line. Again, you got till 10. And we'll give those tickets away before noon today.
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0: from the CJWW Newsroom, bringing you Saskatchewan's news first. Here's what's happening.
1: Good morning. It's 19 degrees at 8:30. I'm Venice Ferguson. The president of QP 5430 says low wages, short staffing, and increased workloads have pushed healthcare workers to their limits, and a strike vote is looming. Bashir Jallo explains that Union 5430 has been at the bargaining table with the Saskatchewan Health Authority for 3 years. Lack of progress led to a strike vote. He acknowledges that if a strike were to take place, it would cause detrimental delays, disruptions, and backlogs. If you're looking to cool off during this heat wave by taking a dip in a lake near you, Dr. David Tour, medical health officer with Saskatchewan Health Authority, says be mindful of water quality. The province's Healthy Beaches program, which includes a map, regularly monitors water quality at many popular recreational beaches. Right now, swimming is not recommended at Annie Laurie Beach near Priestville, Edders Beach on the north end of Last Mountain Lake, and Nickel Lake Regional Park Beach near Weyburn. The tests look for elevated levels of E. coli bacteria and harmful blue-green algae, which can pose health risks. Tor said blue-green algae and other microorganisms can cause skin irritation, while swallowing contaminated water can lead to nausea, vomiting, and diarrhea because of toxins produced in the water. E. coli is the greater concern, he said, because exposure can lead to much more serious illness, such as kidney failure and even death. Saskatchewan's high temperatures and recent heat warnings has led the Western College of Veterinary Medicine to advise pet owners to keep their furry friends away from the heat. Dr. Karen Sheehan, a small animal veterinarian with WCVM, said certain groups of animals struggle more with the heat than others. These groups include obese animals having heart or respiratory disease, or pets with pushed-in faces. Sheehan explained that overheating in a pet can affect their body in many different ways and may present as excessive panting, a change in tongue and gum color, vomiting, diarrhea, collapsing, or a mental dull.
2: That we try to avoid leaving them or exerting them with exercise when it is particularly hot. So that's usually, you know, early to mid-morning till a little later on in the evening. So avoiding higher temperatures and humidity as much as possible.
1: Of all the things Kevin Hirsch checked out while at Ag in Motion last week, one large piece of equipment caught his eye. The Nexet all-in-one operating system with interchangeable attachments made its debut at Ag in Motion. Hirsch is the chief agricultural editor at SaskAgToday.com.
3: And this is just a huge platform on which you can put either a seeder or a sprayer or a combine. A very different approach, a very massive machine, an impressive display.
1: He says Nexat's fourth machine was shipped from Germany to be tested in an area between Regina and Moose Jaw, alongside three other models. I'm Venice Ferguson, CJWW News.
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1: The Environment Canada forecast for Saskatoon and area. Fog patches dissipate this morning and then sunshine. Hazy this afternoon, high 29. Tonight, there is a slight chance of showers and risk of thunderstorm in the evening, then it clears off. Fog patches develop, a low of 15. Tomorrow, sunny, hazy in the afternoon, high 29. Sunny and a high 29 on Wednesday. Thursday, cloudy, pretty good chance of showers with a high of 24. For the Prince Albert region, sunny this morning becomes a mix of sun and cloud, with a 60% chance of showers and thunderstorms in the late afternoon and evening. High 27. Overnight, local smoke fog patches develop in a low 14. Tomorrow, sunny, hazy in the afternoon, high 28. Sunny and a high of 27 on Wednesday. Thursday, mix of sun and cloud, high 25. Spearwood, Rosetown, Outlook at 18. It's 19 in Kindersley, Wynyard, Watrous, Regina, Humboldt. It's 20 in LaRonge and Swift Current. 16 in Meadow Lake. It's 18 in Melfort, Hudson Bay, Moose Jaw, and Lloydminster, 17 in Nipawin, and 22 in Yorkton. In North Battleford, the wind is north-northwest 4 at 17. Prince Albert, the wind is north 2. There's fog, and it's 17. Saskatoon, the wind is south-southeast 3. Sunny, and it's 19 degrees. Gregor is in next with sports.
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4: Good morning, I'm Gregor. The Saskatoon Berries return to Cairns Field today after going 7-1 on their season-long road trip. In fact, their loss last night in Sylvan Lake ends an 8-game win streak. Tonight, it's Bark at the Park night, which had been rained out in June, so everything that was planned for that night earlier goes tonight starting at 7 o'clock. Now we got to talk about the Saskatoon Tennis Classic. Yesterday, won by Saskatchewan's own Taya Chavez. It's her first pro win. In the end, she beat the 2, 3, and 4 seeds to claim the title. Is it enough to get a wild card invite to the National Bank Open, though? Tennis Canada announced just prior to her final match that her opponent would be getting an invite. But now that Chavez has beaten her, we'll see. But what a tournament for the rising star regardless. CFL Week 8 wrapped yesterday with the Owls beating the Tiger Cats. The Saskatchewan Rough Riders will get back at it today. They're in Edmonton on Saturday. MLB, Jays lose 6-1 to the Red Sox despite a pretty good outing from Kevin Gausman. Is this the last time we've seen him as a Jay, though?
8: I hope I don't go anywhere. You know, that would be my wish. And that would mean that we're playing good baseball. But I also realize it's a business, and so, you know, whatever happens is kind of out of my control.
4: WNBA All-Star Game, Team Spoon over Team Coop. The Mamba lost to Vancouver on the weekend, but they've already clinched a playoff spot, just 3 games left in their regular season. And despite the heat, Hockey Canada's World Junior Summer Camp started yesterday. It's in Windsor. Macklin, Saskatchewan's Cole Rushney, the lone invite from our province this year. If you recall, though, he had 5 points in 7 games at last year's tournament, so very likely to return. For all the Major League scores and more, go to cjwwradio.com.
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0: Country 600 CJWW, Colin Baton Rouge, legendary country from Garth Brooks on a Monday morning with the Moo Crew. 19 away from 9. Before we get to 9 o'clock, we get the latest news from Hollywood coming your way. 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And if you got a birthday greeting to pass along, my number is 306-938-0600. 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Before we get into your birthdays, let's look at celebrity birthdays. Comedian Bill Engvall, part of the Blue Collar Comedy Tour. Bill Engvall is 69 today. WWE superstar, whose real name is Paul Michael Levesque, he married Vince McMahon's daughter, Stephanie, and became head of WWE Creative, with Stephanie as co-CEO when Vince stepped down. You might not know him as Paul. You might know him as Hunter Hearst Helmsley, or Triple H is 57 today. Alex Rodriguez, a former New York Yankee. I'm not sure if he's known better for his baseball play or better known for letting J-Lo slip through his fingers. What are you doing, A-Rod? 51 years old today for Alex Rodriguez. Former country singer who used to be a part of the group Gloriana, Cheyenne Kimball, is 36. Max Scherzer, pitcher with the Toronto Blue Jays, is 42 today for Max. Jordan Spieth, professional golfer, is 33. And Bobby Gentry from country music, Ode to Billy Joe, is 84 today. Let's go to some phone lines. Good morning, your birthday.
1: Oh, hi. I'd like to wish my sister Joan and her husband Brian Kosius, who live in Lethbridge, happy 35th today.
0: Okay, sounds great. Thanks so much.
1: You bet. Bye.
0: Okay, bye-bye. And let's go with yours. Good morning.
2: Good morning. I'd like to get on the birthday list, please.
0: Yeah, you're on. Go ahead with your birthday. Yep.
2: Tyler and Laura Melnchuk are celebrating their anniversary today. Happy anniversary, Tyler and Laura. Thank you.
0: Perfect. Thank you. Good morning. Your birthday.
3: Good morning. I would like to wish my wife, Lorna, a happy 35th anniversary, please.
0: Well,
3: thank you very much.
0: Happy anniversary to you as well. You guys enjoy your day, okay?
3: Thank you.
0: All right. And we got a few on the, well, before we get to the text line, let's go to you. Good morning, your birthday.
4: Yes, I'd like to wish my lovely wife, Caroline Burke, a 75th birthday today. Happy birthday, love. Take care.
0: Sounds great. Thank you. And to the text line, we have some coming in there as well. We say, happy 20th birthday. Yvonne sent me a message saying happy 20th birthday to our niece, Kendall Zalischek. Hope you have the best day. That's coming from your auntie and uncle and your cousins. It's Dave Weeb's birthday. He's 60 today. Happy birthday, Dave, and a happy birthday to Sophie in Prince Albert. And that's going to do it for your birthdays and anniversaries on this 27th day of July.
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0: 833-600-CJWW. It's the Mood Crew on a Monday morning. Jason in for Ben and Sarah, Waylon and Willie. Mamas, don't let your babies grow up to be cowboys. 8 minutes in front of nine. Late anniversary greeting going out to Tim and Kim Askin out in Rosetown. Happy year anniversary to you guys from Perry and Allie today. Enjoy your day. And we're going to get you the latest from Hollywood. 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
0: The Odyssey continued to dominate the box office over the weekend, bringing in $87 million from North American theaters in its second weekend of release. Now, after two weekends in theaters, Christopher Nolan's big-budget adaptation of Homer's epic poem has grossed $286.4 million in North America and $639.6 million globally. So, The Odyssey, without a doubt, number one at the box office. Moana is second, bringing in $10.5 million over the weekend. And Toy Story 5 brought in another $10 million. And Toy Story 5 has now surpassed $1 billion in global box office earnings, making it the highest grossing film of the year. Watch for Spider-Man Brand New Day in theaters this Friday. John Cena leads an ensemble cast in Matchbox the Movie, set to debut on Apple TV on October 9th. The trailer was released over the weekend. The film follows a group of friends who discover that their leader, Sean, is an undercover CIA agent. Their lives take a dangerous turn when a nuclear warhead goes missing, and they become suspects. Jessica Biel co-stars in the film, which is inspired by Mattel's toy cars. And Ryan Gosling will co-star as Ghost Rider in a new standalone Marvel movie coming in 2028. Gosling's character Johnny Blaze sells his soul to the devil and transforms into the Spirit of Vengeance, a fiery motorcycle rider with supernatural powers. It'll be Gosling's first film in the Marvel Cinematic Universe. And that's the latest from Hollywood.
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0: 9 o'clock information update from the CJWW newsroom on the way in just 3 minutes. Next hour, stick around for some more Legendary Country. We're going to play some Moo Crew trivia for a chance to win your way in to see Josh Ross in concert next week at the Saskatoon X. Oh, that was a special night for stars with the Field of Stars and this lady last week at Prairie Land. Michelle Wright and Guitar Talk. CJWW Saskatoon. Good morning.

0: the CJWW Newsroom, bringing you Saskatchewan's news first. Here's what's happening.
1: Good morning. It's 19 degrees at 9 o'clock. I'm Venice Ferguson. The Regina Police Service has issued a public safety alert for a man considered at high risk to reoffend. As of today, 49-year-old Jason Paul Thorne is residing in the Heritage neighborhood of Regina at a home where he is supervised and his activities are monitored. The police say the alert is for members of the public to take preventative measures, not to commit acts of vigilantism. Thorne has a criminal history, which includes sexual offenses, and has a history of reoffending. He poses a high risk for acts of sexual offending against female children. The prospects for a reduction of his risk through treatment interventions are considered poor. Average retail gasoline prices in Saskatoon have risen 12 cents per liter in the past week, averaging 174.39 cents per liter yesterday, according to Gas Buddy's daily survey of 81 gas outlets. This compares with the national average that has increased 4.5 cents a liter in the past week to 178.79 cents per liter. Including the change in gas prices in Saskatoon in the past week, prices yesterday were 44.5 cents per liter higher than the same day a year ago. In a news release, head of petroleum analysis for Gas Buddy is Patrick Dehan, who said average gasoline and diesel prices rose in every province over the last week as continued escalations between the U.S. and Iran, renewed Houthi attacks in the Red Sea and fresh Ukrainian strikes on Russian oil refineries combined to keep upward pressure on both crude and refined product markets. There was some good news. Oil prices opened sharply lower on Sunday after a weekend pullback in hostilities offered some relief. He suggests the pace of increases at the pump may moderate in the days ahead, but in the interim, Canadians should expect prices to remain elevated. The topic of mental health within the farming community remains a challenging one to open up about. But executive director at the Do More Agriculture Foundation, Merle Massey, said it's getting a little bit easier. She cited one conversation with a woman whose husband decided to take a week off from farming for his mental health.
2: But they had a bit of a conversation about it, and she said, well, just tell your sisters that, you know, you're going to take a week off for your mental health. He's like, I'm not mental, right? I'm not going to say that because I'm not mental.
1: Massey was raising awareness of taking care of one's mental health while at Ag in Motion last week. Some road restrictions and closures will be in place starting this week for the Saskatoon Fringe Festival and Broadway Days. Road restrictions will be in place on 11th Street East, Dufferin Avenue, and 12th Street East starting today and wrapping up on August 10th for the Fringe Festival. Broadway Days will lead to the closure of Broadway Avenue between 10th Street and 12th Street East from Saturday to next Monday.
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1: The Environment Canada forecast for Saskatoon and area. Fog patches dissipate this morning and then sunshine, hazy this afternoon, high 29. Tonight there is a slight chance of showers and risk of thunderstorm in the evening, and then it clears off. Fog patches develop, a low of 15. Tomorrow, sunny, hazy in the afternoon, high 29. Sunny and a high 29 on Wednesday. Thursday, cloudy, pretty good chance of showers with a high of 24. For the Prince Albert region, sunny this morning becomes a mix of sun and cloud with a 60% chance of showers and thunderstorms in the late afternoon and evening, high 27. Overnight, local smoke fog patches develop in a low 14. Tomorrow, sunny, hazy in the afternoon, high 28. Sunny and a high of 27 on Wednesday. Thursday, mix of sun and cloud, high 25. Spearwood, Rosetown, Outlook at 18. It's 19 in Kindersley, Wynyard, Watrous, Regina, Humboldt. It's 20 in LaRonge and Swift Current, 16 in Meadow Lake. It's 18 in Melfort, Hudson Bay, Moose Jaw, and Lloydminster, 17 in Nipawin, and 22 in Yorkton. In North Battleford, the wind is north-northwest 4 at 17. Prince Albert, the wind is north 2. There's fog, and it's 17. Saskatoon, the wind is south-southeast 3. Sunny, and it's 19 degrees. I'm Venice Ferguson, CJWW News.
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0: Country 600 CJWW Northern Lights. The Hunter Brothers with the Moo Crew on a Monday morning, and Shelley Wright, single white female. It is 11 minutes after 9. Jason Lee filling in for Ben, who's on holidays, and Sarah, who's away today. It is sunny and 22 degrees in Saskatoon as we look for a high of 29 today. Humidex values in the mid-30s. Find a way to keep cool. We got some great music for you this hour. We have trivia coming up. With Moo Crew Trivia today, we're going to play for some Josh Ross tickets. So if you're... Well, first of all, if you know your stuff with Moo Crew Trivia, you will be entered in to win. And if you're lucky enough to win, and of all those who get the trivia correct today, you could win, this is what we have up for grabs, 2 Fan Zone tickets to Josh Ross at the X. That is for 1 week from today, August 3rd. That's a Monday. That includes your general admission to the X. That's front of the stage access. Fan Zone Plus keepsake lanyard, dedicated bar access, and dedicated washroom access for Josh Ross next week at the Saskatoon X. That question, the first question in Moo Crew Trivia, coming up in just a few minutes. We have a guest joining the show next.
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0: Well, CJWW is really looking forward to the 7th Annual Outlook Riverbank Rodeo, August 7th and 8th. Ariel Ponto joins us from Outlook. I know the community is getting excited about the rodeo coming up, aren't they?
6: Yes, there's a lot of talk going around in town about it. So
0: tell us what's happening August 7th and 8th. 2 days of rodeo action, I'm guessing.
6: So this is our 7th year. It's a CCA-sanctioned rodeo, so we have all major events, as well as a kids' zone and wagon rides and Jolie Blue Plane on Friday, and then we have Gord Bamford actually joining us for our cabaret on Saturday.
0: Anytime a rodeo is happening, that's a whole bunch of family fun. You got stuff for the kids as well. If, kids might get a little bored of rodeo, some won't, some will. Do you got some stuff for kids to keep them entertained as well?
6: We do. We actually partnered with our local U22 ladies hockey team, and they will be putting on a kids zone, and they'll be watching kids for $5. So there's bouncy castles and a slack line and some Lego and coloring and a whole bunch of fun for them.
0: Did you hear that, folks? The Outlook Riverbank Rodeo has a built-in babysitting service. You can't get better. I bet you that community's excited to see Gord Bamford on August 8th, huh?
6: Yes, it's been talked about for the last few months. We actually announced it back in October of last year, and a little bit at our rodeo as well. And yeah, everyone's very excited. So
0: I know I talked to Gord Bamford, and of course he loves playing music in general. He likes going on tour, but his thing is playing rodeo cabarets, just because he fits so well in that crowd. He loves rodeo, number one, and then playing in front of a rodeo crowd like an Outlook cabaret. I mean, it's just going to be so much fun. Are there still tickets remaining for the Bamford show?
6: Yeah, there is still tickets available. You can go online to www.gordbamford.com and buy your tickets there. And you can also get them at the door as well.
0: Okay, and we got a great stock contractor bringing in some stock to make those cowboys work for their money.
6: Yes, we're very lucky to have White Line Rodeo on our side. So
0: cool. Food trucks and everything all weekend long, too? Or
6: Yes, we actually have 5 food trucks coming, so there'll be lots of food available.
0: All right, sounds good. Ariel, anything we need to know about the Outlook Riverbank Rodeo coming up?
6: No, just make sure that you're in Outlook that weekend, because it's something you're not going to want to miss.
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0: Country 600 CJWW 924 on a Monday morning with the Moo Crew. Sully Burrows put it on me. And Radney Foster, just call me lonesome. Saskatoon right now in at 22 degrees. Nice and sunny out there this morning. Hot one this week, in fact. We're looking at 29 again tomorrow, 29 on Wednesday, 27 on Friday. The only hiccup in the forecast with lots of sunshine and heat will be Thursday, where we might see some showers in the mid-20s. Other than that, it's going to be sunny and hot this week. It is time to get into some Moo Crew trivia today. Are you ready to play for some Josh Ross tickets? Couple of Fan Zone tickets to see Josh Ross at the Saskatoon X next Monday. 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And you, if you win my Fan Zone tickets. So, my Moo Crew trivia question for you this morning is this. 76% of women will do this today. What could it be? 306-938-0600. 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You can also use toll-free number 1-800-667-3727. 76% of women will do this today. What?
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2: WW Weather.
3: Mainly sunny today for the Saskatoon area. Hazy this afternoon, high 29, humidex in the mid-30s. Partly cloudy tonight. Slight chance of an evening shower, risk of a thunderstorm, and then clearing overnight. Still hazy this evening, and fog patches return overnight, low 15. Sunshine tomorrow, hazy in the afternoon, high of 29, and sunny and 29 on Wednesday. For weather where you are anytime, go to cjwwradio.com. North Battleford is sunny and 20. It's 18 in Prince Albert. Saskatoon, sunny. Bit of a southeast breeze. We're at 22 degrees with Keith Earl.

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1: I'm Venice Ferguson in the Saskatoon Media Group newsroom with your news now. Wanuskewin Road, one of several road closures starting today. Tips for pet owners as the heat wave continues. Saskatchewan not alone when it comes to a jump in gas prices. Public safety alert issued in Regina.
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4: Well, we have quite a few correct answers here, so that's going to be a good draw for tickets. So, when we got correct answers, no hints, okay? But a lot of people are figuring it out. 76% of women will do this today to the Groundkeeper Lawn Fertilizer text line. Dye your hair, that is not it. Let's see, what else, some of the guesses coming in. Do laundry, that's not right. Put on makeup is incorrect as well. Go shopping, not right. Phone their mother, incorrect. clean eyeglasses is one, and clean up after a man is another. 306-938-0600. Playing the Outlook Riverbank Rodeo Saturday, August 8th. 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

0: Country 600 CJWW, Ella Langley and Morgan Wallen, I Can't Love You Anymore. And Gord Bamford playing the Rodeo Cabaret Saturday, August 8th at the Outlook Riverbank Rodeo. It's going to be a lot of fun. Go to Bamford's website to get tickets for that cabaret and Outlook. Living on Summertime, 17 minutes away from 10 o'clock, we are playing Moo Crew Trivia today for some Fan Zone passes, a pair of Fan Zone tickets to see Josh Ross next Monday at the Saskatoon X. 76% of women will do this today. A lot of correct answers. Let's go to the phone lines and see what you think.
1: Some form of makeup?
0: Not makeup. No, thanks for trying. ICJWW.
1: Laundry.
0: Laundry's not it. No, thanks for trying. ICJWW.
2: Yeah, good morning. Is the answer laundry?
0: Not laundry, no.
2: Darn it.
0: Thank you. ICJWW.
3: Hey, do you want an answer for that question?
0: Yeah, absolutely. That's what it's all about.
3: Women have a shower?
0: Not a shower, no.
3: Shucks. Okay, thanks.
0: Thanks for trying.
3: Bye.
0: Okay, bye-bye.
3: Yeah.
0: ICJWW.
1: Maybe make the bed.
0: Who am I speaking with?
1: Cecil.
0: Cecil. That is
1: yes,
0: correct.
1: Sir.
0: Well done, Cecil. We will get you into the draw for our Josh Ross tickets. So there you go. We got a lot of correct answers, actually. We got a full draw. Didn't fool you guys at all today. Yes, 76% of women will make their bed today is what I was looking for. So with all those that are correct, good luck. That draw for those Josh Ross tickets coming up.
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Country 600 CJWW George Jones. And he stopped loving her today. 7 minutes away from 10 o'clock. More great country coming up next hour on the Good Time Hour. Don't forget, if you want in to win with the Saskatoon X and the Prince Albert Summer Fair, we got chances for you to win to both of those festivals. But time's running out. We started this contest very early this morning. 10 o'clock is your cutoff to enter, so time's running out. So if you want in to win 4 general admission passes to the Saskatoon X, valid for any one day you want to go check it out, between July 30th and August 6th, text Saskatoon X to 306-938-0600. Cutoff to get entered is 10 o'clock. We'll draw and give away those tickets sometime before noon today. And if you're up for the Prince Albert Summer Fair, text PA Summer Fair to the Groundkeeper Lawn Fertilizer text line 306-938-0600. And we're giving you a chance to win a family admission pass and 2 ride wristbands for the PA Summer Fair. Again, cutoff is 10 to enter, and we'll draw and give those away sometime before noon. So it'll happen this morning. Get in for your chance to win. Now, as far as Moo Crew trivia went today, well, our Moo Crew trivia question was 76% of women will do this today, and a lot of people got the answer correct. Make their bed. So from all those in to win, good luck to you. My tickets for Josh Ross. Couple of Fan Zone tickets for next Monday. Kaya is into the winner's circle. Don't have a last name. We'll work on Kaya to get that information. And, yeah, get ready. Next Monday, you're off to see Josh Ross live in concert. Jess Moskaluk gets us to 10. Patti Loveless from her On Down the Line compact disc. If you had a copy. I'm that kind of girl.

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0: from the CJWW Newsroom, bringing you Saskatchewan's news first. Here's what's happening.
1: Good morning. It's 22 degrees at 10 o'clock. I'm Venice Ferguson. On Sunday, Prime Minister Mark Carney called for three federal by-elections to be held August 31st. Including North Vancouver, as well as in Ontario and in Quebec. The Liberals need to win one of the by-elections to maintain control of the House of Commons. By the time they return from summer break in September, they will be sitting at 170 seats because a former Liberal cabinet minister is stepping down on August 28th. While the Do More Agriculture Foundation didn't have a booth at Ag in Motion last week, they were active during the event. Executive Director Merle Massey was on the ground socializing with farmers about mental health.
2: For me, it's a space where I can connect with people that know what I do and I know what they do, and we can build that connection really quick. It's great.
1: She says opening up about mental health from a farmer's perspective is getting a bit easier compared to previous years. In southern Saskatchewan, a fire has heavily damaged an RCMP detachment. Emergency crews, including the Morse Fire Department and RCMP, responded Sunday night to the Morse detachment. And gas prices shot up again last week. Average retail gas prices in Saskatoon went up 12 cents per liter. They're now averaging 174.39 cents per liter. That's according to GasBuddy.com, which does a daily survey of 81 gas outlets in Saskatoon. Patrick DeHaan is Gas Buddy's head of petroleum analysis, and he says the gas prices opened sharply lower on Sunday after a weekend pullback in hostilities overseas offered some relief. He says the pace of increases at the pump might moderate, but in the interim, Canadians need to expect prices to remain elevated.
0: Got news? Share it with Saskatchewan at 306-244-1925.
1: The Environment Canada forecast for Saskatoon and area. Fog patches dissipate this morning and then sunshine, hazy this afternoon, high 29. Tonight there is a slight chance of showers and risk of thunderstorm in the evening and then it clears off. Fog patches develop, a low of 15. Tomorrow, sunny, hazy in the afternoon, high 29. Sunny and a high 29 on Wednesday. Thursday, cloudy, pretty good chance of showers with a high of 24. For the Prince Albert region, sunny this morning becomes a mix of sun and cloud with a 60% chance of showers and thunderstorms in the late afternoon and evening, high 27. Overnight, local smoke fog patches develop in a low 14. Tomorrow, sunny, hazy in the afternoon, high 28. Sunny and a high of 27 on Wednesday. Thursday, mix of sun and cloud, high 25. Spiritwood 21, as is Kindersley. It's 22 in Rosetown Outlook. 19 in Wynyard, Watrous, and Humboldt. It's 23 in Regina. 21 in LaRange. It's 18 in Meadow Lake, Melfort, Nipawin. 19 in Hudson Bay, Yorkton, 23. It's 22 in Swift Current, 21 in Moose Jaw, and 20 in Lloydminster. In North Battleford, the winds are calm. It's 20. Prince Albert, the wind is north 2. There's still some fog at 19. Saskatoon, the wind is southeast 5. It's sunny and it's 22 degrees. I'm Venice Ferguson, CJWW News.
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0: Country 600 CJWW Taylor Swift on the Good Time Hour with our song in Alabama's Born Country. Along with Jason Lee in for the vacationing Ben Brooks. Congratulations, we've already made Amanda and Kaya winners today. Kaya was a winner with Moo Crew Trivia. 76% of women will do this today. The answer was make their bed. So, two winners already. We're not done yet. Now, entries have ended for my chances to win with the Prince Albert Summer Fair and the Saskatoon X. We got a couple of draws to make and more tickets to give away before 12 noon. In fact, we're going to give away those tickets to the PA Summer Fair here in just a few minutes. Adam Johnson for you this hour. Barbara Mandrell on the way. George Burge coming up. We're back with the Good Time Hour with Dallas Smith next.
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Lean towards the speakers. Smell that? It's that legendary new song scent. 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CJWW.

Country 600 CJWW Saskatoon. That is Kenny Chesney on the Good Time Hour. Carry On. And one in there from Dallas Smith, Nothing But Summer. It is 10:21. Yeah, summer day today with 29, our afternoon high. We got your forecast coming up in just a bit. The weather's going to be great for kicking off the Saskatoon X, and hope the weather turns out great for the Prince Albert Summer Fair as well. Speaking of Prince Albert, we're going to be talking with Mayor Paulinski tomorrow morning. With the Moo Crew shortly after 8 o'clock. Prince Albert Summer Fair rolls August 5th to 9th with amusement rides for a full 5 days and lots of food to check out. And also

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5: Mainly sunny for the Saskatoon area this afternoon and a bit hazy as well today. High 29 degrees, partly cloudy tonight. Slight chance of an evening shower, risk of a thunderstorm, and then overnight things are going to clear. Still hazy and fog patches developing overnight once again. Low 15. Sunshine tomorrow, hazy in the afternoon, high of 29, sunny and 29 into Wednesday. For weather where you are anytime, go to CJWWradio.com. In North Battleford this hour, it's sunny and 22. It's 19 in Prince Albert. Fog has cleared nicely. Some good visibility now. It was quite dangerous early this morning with thick fog. But we got the sunshine now in Saskatoon. Bit of a south breeze. 25 degrees on the Good Time Hour with Billy Currington.

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1: I'm Venice Ferguson in the Saskatoon Media Group newsroom with your news now. Wanuskewin Road, one of several road closures starting today. Tips for pet owners as the heat wave continues. Saskatchewan not alone when it comes to a jump in gas prices. Public safety alert issued in Regina.
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4: Boot to the human race for allowing another bridge in Saskatoon to be hit on Friday there. You know, it's still not a coincidence. 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Myself included. That paint mark on that bridge is at least six Delicio boxes at the long ways above where the bridge line is. Who in their right mind would do that? 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

0: Country 600 CJWW, it's the Rick Laws and Drake Milligan on the Good Time Hour. Honky Tonkin' About, Barbara Mandrell. I was country when country wasn't cool. One more draw to make. After 11 o'clock, we're going to be giving away tickets to the Saskatoon X. If you're into win, good luck to you. Lots of winning this morning. And I'm just looking at what we have planned for the Mood Crew tomorrow morning. And, lots of winning again tomorrow morning. So stay tuned to win with the station that gives away more to more people more often, CJWW. And speaking of winning, you know that barbecue is coming up. And we got an epic party set to go on August 13th. Keep in mind, it's already July, 27th? So that party's coming up real quick. So the time to enter is running out. But I'm going to warn you, we have some great entries. I mean, people want this party, and they want it bad, and they're thinking outside of the box to get noticed. And there's so many good ones that it's making our decision tough. That's what you got to do. You can't just type in and say, hey, I would love to have that party. It's not going to work. You got to go big if you want us to join. There's only one party, one CJWW barbecue. 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

0: the CJWW Newsroom, bringing you Saskatchewan's news first. Here's what's happening.
1: Good morning. It's 25 degrees at 11 o'clock. I'm Venice Ferguson. The president of QP 5430 says low wages, short staffing, and increased workloads have pushed healthcare workers to their limits, and a strike vote is looming. Bashir Jallo explains that Union 5430 has been at the bargaining table with the Saskatchewan Health Authority for 3 years. Lack of progress led to a strike vote. He acknowledges that if a strike were to take place, it would cause detrimental delays, disruptions, and backlogs. If you're looking to cool off during this heat wave by taking a dip in a lake near you, Dr. David Tor, medical health officer with Saskatchewan Health Authority, says be mindful of water quality. The province's Healthy Beaches program, which includes a map, regularly monitors water quality at many popular recreational beaches. Right now, swimming is not recommended at Annie Laurie Beach near Priestville, Edders Beach on the north end of Last Mountain Lake, and Nickel Lake Regional Park Beach near Weyburn. The tests look for elevated levels of E. coli bacteria and harmful blue-green algae, which can pose health risks. Tor said blue-green algae and other microorganisms can cause skin irritation, while swallowing contaminated water can lead to nausea, vomiting, and diarrhea because of toxins produced in the water. E. coli is the greater concern, he said, because exposure can lead to much more serious illness, such as kidney failure and even death. Saskatchewan's high temperatures and recent heat warnings has led the Western College of Veterinary Medicine to advise pet owners to keep their furry friends away from the heat. Dr. Karen Sheehan, a small animal veterinarian with WCVM, said certain groups of animals struggle more with the heat than others. These groups include obese animals having heart or respiratory disease, or pets with pushed-in faces. Sheehan explained that overheating in a pet can affect their body in many different ways and may present as excessive panting, a change in tongue and gum color, vomiting, diarrhea, collapsing, or a mental dull.
2: That we try to avoid leaving them or exerting them with exercise when it is particularly hot. So that's usually, you know, early to mid-morning till a little later on in the evening. So avoiding higher temperatures and humidity as much as possible.
1: Of all the things Kevin Hirsch checked out while at Ag in Motion last week, one large piece of equipment caught his eye. The Nexet all-in-one operating system with interchangeable attachments made its debut at Ag in Motion. Hirsch is the chief agricultural editor at saskagtoday.com.
3: And this is just a huge platform on which you can put either a seeder or a sprayer or a combine. A very different approach, a very massive machine, an impressive display.
1: He says Nexat's fourth machine was shipped from Germany to be tested in an area between Regina and Moose Jaw, alongside three other models.
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1: The Environment Canada forecast for Saskatoon area. Fog patches dissipate this morning and then sunshine, hazy this afternoon, high 29. Tonight there is a slight chance of showers and risk of thunderstorm in the evening, then it clears off. Fog patches develop, a low of 15. Tomorrow, sunny, hazy in the afternoon, high 29. Sunny and a high 29 on Wednesday. Thursday, cloudy, pretty good chance of showers with a high of 24. For the Prince Albert region, sunny this morning becomes a mix of sun and cloud with a 60% chance of showers and thunderstorms in the late afternoon and evening, high 27. Overnight, local smoke, fog patches develop in a low 14. Tomorrow, sunny, hazy in the afternoon, high 28. Sunny and a high of 27 on Wednesday. Thursday, mix of sun and cloud, high 25. Spiritwood and Kindersley, 23. It's 25 in Rosetown, Outlook, and Regina. 19 in Wynyard. It's 21 in Watrous and Meadow Lake. 20 in Humboldt. LaRange, 22. It's 18 in Melfort. 20 in Nipawin. It's 22 in Hudson Bay and Lloydminster. 24 in Yorkton, Swift Current, and Moose Jaw. In North Battleford, the wind is east 5, it's 22. Prince Albert, the wind is south 5, it's cloudy and 20. Saskatoon, the wind is south 4, it's sunny and it's 25 degrees. 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
6: Here are this morning's futures prices for Monday, July 27th. Big drops on the market today. Everything is in the red. November canola down $26.60, $798.30 a ton. January canola down $27.10, $806.50 a ton. March canola down $27.90. $811.10 a ton. In Chicago, August soybean down 38 cents, $12.10 a bushel. August soybean oil down 241 points, 71.92 cents. August soybean meal down $10.80 at $320.50 a ton. September corn down 12.5, $4.51¾ a bushel. September Chicago wheat down 11.5 cents, $6.66½ a bushel. And September oats down 7.25, $3.21 a bushel. And those are this morning's futures prices, courtesy of RJ O'Brien Canada in Winnipeg.
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0: Country 600 CJWW Taylor LaBelle with the Moo Crew, Life We're Living, and Red Akins, That Ain't My Truck. Hanging out with Jason Lee. Hope your Monday's going well. I know we've made it a better day for a few people. Lots of winning already today with Amanda into the winner's circle, with Kaya into the winner's circle, and Nicholas as well. And we're not done yet. If you got entered in to win my four general admission passes to the Saskatoon X, good luck to you. We're making that draw and giving those tickets away here in just a few minutes. Jason Aldean's teaming with Carrie Underwood this hour. Tyler, Joe Miller, Willie Nelson all on the way, and Tracy Lawrence is next.
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0: Country 600 CJWW, Dean Brody's a good goodbye, and Tracy Lawrence as any fool can see. All right, during that Dean Brody song, we made a draw. Let's make a phone call and give away four tickets to the Saskatoon X.
1: Hello?
0: Hello, Seth.
1: Hey, how's it going?
0: Good. Jason Lee from CJWW calling. What's going on today?
1: Oh, not too much, just the work here.
0: What do you do for a living?
1: I'm farming.
0: What are you busy with today, then, on the farm?
1: Spraying.
0: Okay. Well, I'll tell you what, Seth, hope you get a break from the action. We're going to send you with four general admission passes to check out the Saskatoon X when you get a break, okay?
1: Oh, sweet. Perfect.
0: So work hard and then find a little time to play, okay?
1: Okay.
0: All right, what's your favorite part about the X? Got any favorites?
1: The concerts, I guess.
0: Yeah. Hey, is there one that's catching your eye that's coming this year?
1: Probably Jade Eagleton, I'd say.
0: Yeah, he'll be in Saskatoon next Wednesday night. Well, I'll tell you what, these four passes are good for any one day you choose. So these tickets are all yours. Enjoy the X on us. Okay, Seth?
1: Thank you very much.
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0: Environment Canada has a heat warning in place for the Rosetown area as well as down around Regina. I would imagine more of those to come, but that's it for now. Forecast for the Saskatoon area, mainly sunny this afternoon, hazy at a high 29, Humidex in the mid to upper 30s. Partly cloudy tonight, slight chance of an evening shower, risk of a thunderstorm, and then overnight clearing. Still hazy and fog patches developing. Low 15. Sunshine tomorrow. Hazy in the afternoon. High of 29 and sunny and 29 again on

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For weather, where you are, anytime, go to cjwwradio.com. In North Battleford this hour, it's sunny and 25. Prince Albert is cloudy and 21. And in Saskatoon, it's mainly sunny, a light wind out of the northeast. It's 27 degrees with Jason Aldean and Carrie Underwood.

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1: 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Wanuskewin Road, one of several road closures starting today. Tips for pet owners as the heat wave continues. Saskatchewan not alone when it comes to a jump in gas prices. Public safety alert issued in Regina.
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0: Country 600 CJWW, Tyler Jo Miller, and doing what she does, Carrie Underwood teaming with Jason Aldean, If I Didn't Love You. Saskatoon Barry's game day. It's a game that wasn't originally on the schedule, but if you remember back in the middle part of June, there was a Bark in the Park game, a game that you could take your dog to the ball game, and there was a lot of fun things planned surrounding the game that you could do with your canine. And then it got rained out. So tonight's game is that rescheduled game from June 10th, Bark in the Park. So all the events they had planned for June 10th, they're going to do tonight. Bark in the Park. Get the pack together. Lots of fun. 7 o'clock tonight, it is the Berries at home to the Medicine Hat Mavericks at Karen's Field.
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1: Country 600 CJWW legendary classic from Willie Nelson. Always on my mind. That's a song from 1982, but you know what? It doesn't get old. Montgomery Gentry in there. 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I'm Jason Lee. 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I'll be in for Ben once again. We'll talk to you then. Jared Bowes will carry you through your Monday afternoon. He steps in after 12 with Prime Cuts, your 90s at noon.
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0: from the CJWW Newsroom, bringing you Saskatchewan's news first. Here's what's happening.
1: Good afternoon. It's 27 degrees at 12 o'clock. I'm Venice Ferguson. Coming up, a dangerous driving arrest where the suspect gets out of a moving vehicle. In sports, Barry's game day, and in agribiz, a market analyst traveled 4,000 kilometers across Western Canada on a crop tour. We'll hear from Bruce Burnett on agribiz. If you see news where you're at, call us, 244-1925. All of southern Saskatchewan is under a heat warning. This includes Lake Diefenbaker area, Regina, Moose Jaw. On the west side of the province, it extends north to Kerrobert. Daytime high temperatures of 32 degrees Celsius combined with overnight lows near 16 are expected today and over the coming days for portions of southern Saskatchewan. Extreme temperatures are expected to continue into the weekend. The Western College of Veterinary Medicine is reminding pet owners that Saskatchewan's hot temperatures and pets aren't a good combo. Dr. Karen Sheehan, a small animal veterinarian with WCVM, explains that when pets are overheated, it can present as excessive panting, change in tongue and gum color, vomiting, diarrhea, collapsing, or a mental dullness. Sheehan explains that certain groups of pets struggle with heat more than others, such as pets with pushed-in faces.
2: Pets who are obese are going to be at a higher risk or have symptoms sooner than maybe a normal sort of healthy pet. If they have already respiratory disease, if they have heart disease already, those kinds of things.
1: Sheehan's main recommendation was to avoid taking your pets to places that were overly hot and humid. If the pet is outside, Sheehan said to keep a clean, cold bowl of water and keep an eye on that pet. The Saskatoon Police Service says officers spotted a suspicious vehicle in the area of Avenue P North and 23rd Street West around 1:35 a.m. Sunday. They say the vehicle didn't have lights on, was traveling below the speed limit, and had significant damage to the front end. When police tried to pull it over, it sped off in the 200 block of Avenue M North, and they say continued to drive erratically in a residential area and didn't heed any of the traffic control devices. Police say the driver jumped out of the vehicle while it was still moving in the area of 31st Street West and Avenue G North and ran away. A suspect was tracked down by the canine unit. A 26-year-old man has been charged with dangerous driving and evading police. Ag in Motion is a place where farmers gather to not only do business but also chat about how the growing season is going. Chief Agricultural Editor of SaskAgToday.com, Kevin Hirsch, was able to have those conversations last week.
3: You talked to some producers from Westlock, Alberta, as I sat down for lunch one day, and there it's just been horrendously wet in that Edmonton area. And other areas you talk about, crops are really, really good, and they're really pleased with them.
1: Average retail gasoline prices in Saskatoon have risen 12 cents per liter in the past week, averaging 174.39 cents per liter, according to Gas Buddy's daily survey of 81 gas outlets in Saskatoon. This compares with the national average that's gone up 4.5 cents a liter to 178.79. Including the change in gas prices in Saskatoon during the past week, prices yesterday were 44.5 cents per liter higher than the same day 1 year ago. There was some good news. Oil prices opened sharply lower on Sunday after a weekend pullback in hostilities offered some relief. Gas Buddy suggests the pace of increases at the pump may moderate in the days ahead, but in the interim, Canadians can expect prices to be elevated. The Regina Police Service has issued a public safety alert for a man considered at high risk to reoffend. As of today, 49-year-old Jason Paul Thorne is residing in the Heritage neighborhood of Regina at a home where he is supervised and his activities are monitored. The police say the alert is for members of the public to take preventative measures not to commit acts of vigilantism. Thorne has a criminal history, which includes sexual offenses, and has a history of reoffending. He poses a high risk for acts of sexual offending against female children. His prospects for rehabilitation are considered poor. In business news, the TSX is trading up by 83 points at 35,452. The Dow is trading up by 106 points at 52,053. Oil, West Texas Intermediate, trading down at $82.81 U.S. per barrel. The Canadian dollar trading down at 70.821 cents U.S. Today's Internet News poll question, have you ever filed an insurance claim due to damage from weather? To vote, go to Have Your Say at cjwwradio.com. Previously, we asked, do you believe social media creates a shorter attention span? 90% said yes, 10% said no. I'm Venice Ferguson, CJWW News.
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1: The Environment Canada forecast for Saskatoon and area. Fog patches dissipate this morning and then sunshine, hazy this afternoon, high 29. Tonight, there is a slight chance of showers and risk of thunderstorm in the evening. Then it clears off. Fog patches develop, a low of 15. Tomorrow, sunny, hazy in the afternoon, high 29. Sunny and a high 29 on Wednesday. Thursday, cloudy, pretty good chance of showers with a high of 24. For the Prince Albert region, sunny this morning becomes a mix of sun and cloud with a 60% chance of showers and thunderstorms in the late afternoon and evening, high 27. Overnight, local smoke fog patches develop in a low 14. Tomorrow, sunny, hazy in the afternoon, high 28. Sunny and a high of 27 on Wednesday. Thursday, mix of sun and cloud, high 25. Spiritwood 24, it's 26 in Rosetown, 27 in Outlook, 25 in Kindersley. It's 20 in Wynyard, 22 in Watrous, 26 in Regina, Humboldt 21. It's 23 in LaRonge and Meadow Lake, 19 in Melfort, 20 in Nipawin. It's 24 in Hudson Bay, Yorkton, and in Lloydminster, 26 in Swift Current and Moose Jaw. In North Battleford, the wind is southeast 11, it's 25. Prince Albert, the wind is east 8, it's partly cloudy, 21. Saskatoon, the wind is east northeast 10, it's mainly sunny and it's 27 degrees. Gregor is in next with sports.
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7: It's a Saskatoon Berries game day. Good afternoon. I'm Gregor. The team finally returns to Cairns Field after a season-long road trip. Last night, Sylvan Lake gets the better of them 10-3, but that was the lone loss on the trip. Otherwise, a very successful weekend that included catching Moose Jaw for first place in the East Division and also clinching a playoff spot. The team is 33-13. There's just 10 games to go. Tonight, the Medicine Hat Mavericks are at Cairns Field to make up a rained-out game from in June. It's Bark at the Park night. So you can bring your furry friends. First pitch is at 7 o'clock. By the way, because the game was originally scheduled on a Wednesday, the $2 hot dog price will be honored. CFL Week 9 ahead sees the Saskatchewan Roughriders and Edmonton Elks play each other again, this time from Edmonton. That game goes Saturday night with a kickoff at 5. Surprising news this morning sees the BC Lions trying to claw out of the basement of the West. They announced former CFL Most Outstanding Defensive Player Lorenzo Maldon was unretiring to join the team. Maldon was the 2022 MODP, but he had signed a one-day deal to retire as a Red Black back in March. MLB, Toronto Blue Jays stuck between making a trade or trying to see if they can rally and make a late run, as the team isn't that far off of a possible playoff spot. Kevin Gausman on his future with the team.
8: I hope I don't go anywhere. You know, that would be my wish, and that would mean that we're playing good baseball. But I also realize it's a business, and so, you know, whatever happens is kind of out of my control.
7: This afternoon, the Jays will send Max Scherzer to the mound. He comes off the injured list to pitch against Washington. It's his 42nd birthday. To hockey, they're now on the ice again this morning in Windsor. Canada's roster for the World Junior Summer Showcase boasts 8 returning players, including Macklin, Saskatchewan's Cole Reshney. He had 5 points in 7 games at the last World Junior, so he's likely to return. Former Raiders Daxon Rudolph and Braden Coots have also been invited. And in case you missed anything quickly from the weekend, the Mamba lost in Vancouver, but they have already clinched a playoff spot. Curtis Hoban won the 100-lap race for kids on Saturday at the Sutherland Automotive Speedway. There is no race for the long weekend here. They return August 8th for the Bridge City 200. And one more salute for Taya Chavez, the Saskatchewan product in her home province, won the Saskatoon Tennis Classic at the Riverside Badminton and Tennis Club this weekend. That, of course, after she lost in the doubles final, played amazing tennis all week. Is it enough to get her a wildcard invite to the National Bank Open, though? Tennis Canada did announce just prior to her match that her opponent would get the invite, but now that Chavez has beaten her, we'll see. But what a tournament for the rising star regardless. For all the Major League scores and more, go to cjwwradio.com.

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3: Good afternoon, I'm Neil Billinger with CJWW's AgriBiz. A very shaky start for the canola futures market this morning as a sell-off in crude oil spilled over into the grains and oilseeds. The price of West Texas Intermediate was down nearly 7% this morning to $83.27 US per barrel. Now, the November canola contract dipped below $800 Canadian per ton this morning. However, the underlying fundamentals remain supportive for canola, especially with weather forecasts predicting a hot week ahead, which may cause heat blasting in flowering canola crops. Now, last Wednesday at Ag in Motion, we spoke to a veteran analyst, Bruce Burnett, the director of markets and weather for Glacier Farm Media. Bruce covered 4,000 kilometers on his annual crop tour of the prairies, which ran between the 15th and 20th of July.
4: This year I concentrated more on the northern growing areas because that's the areas that where we've seen the most impact of these rains that we've received across the prairies.
3: So I'll run through a few place names that you drove through.
4: Well, I've been through southern Manitoba, up into the Dauphin area, Grandview, Gilbert Plains, where we've seen some flooding there, over into the Yorkton area, then up to Kenora, Wadena, up all the way to Tisdale, Melfort, and then back down into the Kindersley area, and then into Alberta, all the way up as far north as Two Hills, and down to the south of Lethbridge. So I've seen a fair amount of crop in the northern and central prairies.
3: So would it be fair to say the wettest areas are western Manitoba along the border, east central and parts of northeast Saskatchewan, as well as the area around Edmonton?
4: Yeah, I would say so. Northwestern Saskatchewan is also wet. It's a little bit further north of the Yellowhead than those other areas, but like in terms of where the wetness is, it's almost in a continuous belt from south central Manitoba all the way up into the Edmonton area. So it's a fairly high area. A lot of cases it depends on what kind of topography you had, whether or not you had any planting difficulties this year.
3: Where did you see the best crops? Because we hear there are good crops out there.
4: There are very good crops in the southern growing areas. There are also very good crops across the central growing areas. So in between Highway 1 and Highway 16, that's fairly good uniformity. But as you said, the east central areas of Saskatchewan are the ones that really were impacted by these heavy rains. So part of that region does not have really good crops because the crops are late or not planted in those areas.
3: So when you're talking between 16 and 1, that's Saskatchewan and Alberta.
4: Yeah, exactly. Yep.
3: Okay. Looking ahead to harvest, because there's some crops that are definitely going to need a few more extra growing days because they got planted late.
4: Yeah, that's right. It's over 30 here and sunny. That's good news for the crops. They're starting to develop, but it's one of those things where a lot of crops in those northern areas that did get planted late, as in mid-June, still are just entering the flowering stage for canola, just entering the heading stage for wheat, and they're going to take at least until the middle of September without any frost in order to produce a good crop.
3: Traditionally, if you look at the statistics, asking for a mostly frost-free September, it has happened before, but it's not the norm.
4: Yeah, no. You're in the less than 50% probability of reaching that time in a lot of those areas in the north by the 15th of September. In other words, you generally get a frost before then. And the problem with frost is it doesn't take much. It's just one event. So it could be a nice warm open fall, but all you needed was one or two days where the weather gods conspire against you and you see that frost and then there's an issue. If we were to get an early frost, that would be really devastating to crop quality and crop quantity in the northern growing areas.
3: So have you done any number crunching on Western Canadian production based on how many acres may have been lost due to flooding or just weren't seeded all together, and how that maybe correlates with the projected yields in some areas, which may be pretty good?
4: In fact, I'm using yields that are a little bit below last year, but not too much below last year for canola, for wheat. And certainly in some areas we're going to see above average yields in well-drained land and where farmers got the crops in on time. But basically we look for total production to be below last year's levels because last year's crop was exceptionally big.
3: We hear a lot about the variation in crop development. I'm assuming you saw that quite a bit on your tour.
4: Oh yes, definitely. You can go into a field that got planted and the canola would be out in full bloom and everything looks normal, it looks great, and beside it you would see a crop that's just in the rosette stage because the rains came and they couldn't get that quarter planted. So there's a lot of variation as you drive through that northern growing area.
3: And sometimes the variation happens in fairly smaller areas too. It's not like we're talking hundreds of kilometers. It could be just, you know, narrow bands here and there.
4: Yeah, exactly. It's all about, you know, what the topography is on your land and how those rains fell. If they fell on a certain quarter and delayed you for a couple of days, that might have been the 2 days that you needed to get that crop planted.
3: Bruce Burnett is the Director of Markets and Weather for Glacier Farm Media. We spoke to him last week at Ag in Motion. After the break, Bruce talks about the current market situation.
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3: We are back with Bruce Burnett, the Director of Markets and Weather for Glacier Farm Media. As we saw in the markets this morning, the top factors impacting canola values are global oil prices and the ongoing conflict in the Persian Gulf.
4: Really, in terms of canola prices, a minor factor is probably going to be our production this year because it looks like we'll have markets for our crop, very strong markets because of the vegetable oil prices being supported by that war in the Middle East. And that's largely derived from biodiesel production, not only here in North America, but globally. So we're looking for a very constructive vegetable oil market as long as that war continues.
3: And the other war that's been going on even longer is the Russia-Ukraine war, and it's not dying down. In fact, it's heating up. They're going after each other's grain infrastructure. And first off, what are the crops like there, and how is the war impacting potentially getting that crop out?
4: That area, Ukraine and Russia, are going to produce a huge crop this year. And in fact, the world wheat market was counting on that. That's why wheat prices broke so strongly. And then now we're seeing, unfortunately, them attacking each other's port infrastructure for grain. And that wasn't really that common for the last two or three years in the war. They'd sort of held off attacking, especially grain vessels, but now it appears as if that's a new escalation to that war.
3: A farmer sitting on some wheat from last year that hasn't sold it yet because they didn't like the price, you run into the storage issue too, because if you have new crop wheat coming, then there may not be enough room to put it all away.
4: Yeah, no, certainly. Again, cash prices are around the $8.50 level in Western Canada, maybe slightly higher in some areas, slightly lower in others, but there's certainly latitude for the prices to move higher here. But again, when we look at the situation that we were in even 3 or 4 weeks ago, this is a much better price to take a look at. And especially if you know you're going to have to move it, I think prices in the current range are very good pricing opportunities.
6: Do you think some farmers with later crops might be a little hesitant to forward contract?
4: I definitely would be. Both on canola and wheat. Like, I mean, the risks to some production on the late crops just is probably too high to bear, like, in terms of, it's all a personal decision. You can gamble on these things, but I don't see either conflict, like the conflict in Russia-Ukraine affecting wheat prices, or the conflict between Iran and the U.S. abating anytime soon, and that's what's would cause the both the oilseed markets and the wheat markets to break. So I think we're going to remain fairly strong here over the next month or two.
3: That's Bruce Burnett, the Director of Markets and Weather for Glacier Farm Media. Our interview was recorded last Wednesday at Ag in Motion.
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3: This is the futures market report for Monday, July 27th. As you heard before, the drop in the world price of oil has also filtered over into the canola market.

0: Introducing the new Crush It Hard Iced Tea from the makers of Provincial Vodka.
1: Like victory. Futures are sharply lower this morning. Corn, soybeans, and wheat all to the downside. The market taking its clue from weaker crude oil prices. A pause in the war between Iran and the United States gave the crude oil market $6 to $7 of selling pressure, and grains followed that to start the week. Now, the forecast for the central U.S. does offer some showers, ridge-riding rains. These are a little better than what was expected last week, adding a little to the bearishness. But overall, not everyone will get the kind of rainfall that they're looking for. Other than that, it was extremely hot on the weekend with temperatures in the hundreds across much of the plains and western Midwest. That caused stress. We'll see what crop condition ratings do later this afternoon. Overall, price trends are still higher in the global market, but every once in a while you get this volatility and sharp corrections as we're seeing today. Until next time, I'm Dan Bossi.
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6: This is the rural weather forecast for the Saskatoon, Waco, Watrous, and Outlook regions. Sunny and hazy this afternoon, 29 degrees, humidex 36. Partly cloudy this evening, slight chance of an evening shower, risk of a thunderstorm, then clearing overnight. Continuing hazy with fog patches overnight, low going down to 15. Sunshine tomorrow, hazy in the afternoon, high 29, humidex 35. Sunny Wednesday, 29. Kindersley, Rosetown, bigger, mix of sun and cloud this afternoon, west wind 20 to 40. Hazy, slight chance of an afternoon or evening shower, risk of a thunderstorm, some local smoke this evening. Fog patches overnight, high today 30 degrees, humidex 34, low going down to 15. Tomorrow, sunny, hazy in the afternoon, southeast wind 30, high of 32, humidex 35. On Wednesday, sunny, 30 degrees. North Battleford in Unity, mix of sun and cloud this afternoon, 40% chance of afternoon and evening showers, risk of a thunderstorm, hazy this afternoon, local smoke this evening with overnight fog patches, high 28, humidex 33. Tomorrow, sunshine, hazy in the afternoon, southeast wind 20, high of 28, humidex 33, sunny on Wednesday, 30 degrees. Spiritwood, Shelbrook, and Prince Albert, mix of sun and cloud today, hazy, high of 27, humidex 33. Partly cloudy with local smoke tonight, 60% chance of showers or thunderstorms, fog patches developing overnight, and a low of 14. Sunshine tomorrow, hazy in the afternoon, high 28, humidex 32, sunny on Wednesday, 27 degrees. Malfort, Tisdale, Nipawin, Humbleton, Wynyard, mix of sun and cloud with hazy conditions this afternoon, 26 degrees, humidex 35. Partly cloudy tonight, 60% chance of late evening or overnight showers or thunderstorms in northern areas, 30% chance of showers or thunderstorms in southern regions, fog patches overnight and a low of 16. Mix of sun and cloud tomorrow, slight chance of an afternoon shower or thunderstorm, hazy 29 degrees, humidex 36, 60% chance of showers tomorrow night, then clearing on Wednesday, 32 degrees. And that's your rural weather forecast.
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0: Your prime cuts, 90s at noon. That is Reba McEntire. I'd rather ride around with you. Good afternoon, it is Jared. As we get through this noon hour, Jared in for Jason Lee, who was in for Ben Brooks this morning. We have a chance for you to win some super passes for the Saskatoon X. The eight best days of summer nearly upon us. We're just days away from the Saskatoon X opening. And those super passes, I mean, it's your all-in-one ticket for a full day of fun that gets your general admission and rides all day long, as many rides as you can handle. Head to cjwwradio.com under the win column and get that entry filled out, because we are giving away two Saskatoon Exhibition super passes.
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0: eras of country music with your 90s at noon prime cuts with Jennifer Johnston and Trouble is a Woman. Lots of great classics on the way. We'll hear from Alan Jackson and Tim McGraw right on the other side of this. Here's your CJWW 411. 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

0: It's one of my favorites, and he just hung up the live performing this past year. Alan Jackson with Tonight I Climbed the Wall as we get near the end of your Prime Cuts, celebrating the 90s at noon. You know what is back and really, really cool, and big props to our friend Ben Brooks from the Moo Crew because he's bringing back some of the segments from years past. The Barbie Crew, the legendary CJWW Barbie Crew is back. One lucky listener is going to win the ultimate backyard barbecue. The CJWW crew is going to show up at your place with food and prizes and music, and all you got to do is provide the venue. 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

0: from the CJWW Newsroom, bringing you Saskatchewan's news first. Here's what's happening.
1: Good afternoon. It's 28 degrees at 1 o'clock. I'm Venice Ferguson. In mid-September, the province's healthcare union will take part in a strike vote. President of QP 5430, Bashir Jallo, explains that low wages, short staffing, and increasing workloads have pushed workers to their limits. And after 3 years at the negotiation table, a strike vote was the unavoidable next step.
2: We have been extremely patient waiting for them to go through the process, even though they have been deliberately trying to slow down our process. We have heard from our members that whatever we are doing is not working. So therefore, we have decided that we want to start the process of getting to a job action.
1: The main factors forcing the decision include low wages, short staffing, and increasing workloads. He does acknowledge if a strike were to take place, it would cause detrimental delays, disruptions, and backlogs. So the decision was not made lightly. The Saskatoon Police Service have arrested three people in connection to a 13-year-old being robbed of their scooter. On Saturday around 8 p.m., officers responded to the 100 block of Primrose Drive in Lawson Heights. After getting a report of a robbery, officers located three people matching the suspect's description who police say had the scooter in question. The scooter was returned to the victim. An 18-year-old man, a 15-year-old girl, and a 17-year-old girl have all been charged with robbery. On Sunday around 1 a.m. in Regina, officers responded to a report of an assault in progress and found a man lying in the road in the 1100 block of Cameron Street. The injured man was a suspect in an earlier assault on a woman. The Regina Police Service says the injured suspect had allegedly assaulted the woman and was then confronted by another man, at which time a fight ensued where the suspect was injured. The suspect was taken to hospital for further assessment. Officers located a pipe they believe was used as a weapon when the woman was threatened with it during the sexual assault. 27-year-old Braden Lavallee is charged with sexual assault with a weapon and assault with a weapon. The Saskatchewan government says Ituna has been named the province's most active community in 2026. It is the second straight year Ituna has taken the title for the Participation Community Challenge, which is presented by Novo Nordisk. More than 385 communities from across Canada participated this year. Ituna, a town of just over 725 residents, will receive a $10,000 prize to support local sport and physical activity initiatives. The top prize of $100,000 and the title of Canada's most active community went to Quebec City.
0: Got news? Share it with Saskatchewan at 306-244-1925.
1: The Environment Canada forecast for Saskatoon and area, mainly sunny today, hazy into the evening, high 29, the humidex 36. Tonight, 30% chance of showers in the evening with a risk of thunderstorm. It clears overnight, fog patches develop, low 15. Tuesday and Wednesday, sunny, high 29. Thursday, cloudy, showers are likely, high 24. For the Prince Albert region, mix of sun and cloud, hazy, high 27 today with a humidex at 33. Tonight, 60% chance of showers or thunderstorms, local smoke this evening, fog patches overnight, and a low of 14. Tomorrow, sunny, hazy in the afternoon, high 28. Wednesday, sunny, high 27. And Thursday, a mix of sun and cloud with a high of 25. 25 in Spiritwood, it's 27 in Rosetown, 28 in Outlook and Regina. It's 27 in Kindersley, Wynyard 21. It's 24 in Watrous, LaRonge, Meadow Lake, Humboldt 23. It's 20 in Melfort, 22 in Nipawin. It's 24 in Hudson Bay and Lloydminster, Yorkton 25, Swift Current 28, and it's 27 in Moose Jaw. In North Battleford, the wind is southeast 11, it's 26. Prince Albert, the wind is southeast 5, it's sunny and 23. Saskatoon, the wind is southeast 15, it's sunny and it's 28 degrees. I'm Venice Ferguson, CJWW News.
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0: Country 600, CJWW, Jess Moskaluk, that is Heartbreaker. It is Jared Bowes in for Jason Lee this afternoon. He normally takes care of the legendary country court. And just a heads up, that legendary country court will be in a recess right up until tomorrow. Very hot day around the Bridge City, Saskatoon, currently 28 degrees. And we'll have that full weather roundup on the way with Morgan Wallen next.
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0: Country 600, CJWW. Thought about you, Nate Holler, on Monday afternoon. Very hot day in Saskatoon. It was hot all weekend, too. Curious, you know, for the people this past Saturday who went to check out the Race for the Kids at Sutherland Automotive Speedway, getting all revved up at the racetrack. Did you have a good time out there? Race for the Kids, always a really good one. We have one of the landmark events of the season coming up, not this weekend, but a week from Saturday, August 8th. It's going to be the Bridge City 200. They'll have the super trucks and the street stocks and the pro lates. And of course, we're well over halfway through the racing season now. Crazy. The summer just goes by so quick. Definitely don't want to miss the end of season enduro event on September 26th. Cannot wait for more days out at the Sutherland Automotive Speedway. And we have the full 2026 race schedule over on the event page at cjwwradio.com. We'll see you out there.
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2: 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And people, everybody go buy an extra tub of honey so they don't have to export and lose 50%. We need our producers. Thank you.
3: Boot to the human race for allowing another bridge in Saskatoon to be hit on Friday there. You know, it's still not a coincidence. When we took away the brain food a few years ago, and I'm talking the Delicios, we've just been getting unsmarter, you know? Myself included. That paint mark on that bridge is at least six Delicio boxes at the long ways above where the bridge line is. Who in their right mind would do that? It's so sad. I pity us all. We're doomed.
4: Are you signing a petition to bring back Delicios too?
3: I tried, man. Yeah. You guys aren't helping me. I went to Parliament Hill and you guys were there. I'm not the problem. I need help, everybody.
4: Thanks for your call this morning.
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2: Ken and Kings, Dixie Highway, back to the 80s, north of 50, Adam Johnson, Hot Rod Hullabaloo, and many more. 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
3: WW Weather.
2: Getting some sunshine today in Prince Albert. 25 degrees. Going to reach a low of 27 today with a mix of sun and cloud. More clouds rolling in for the evening, though. Low of 14 with a 60% chance of rain showers. And very possibly going to get some thunderstorms as well. Local smoke and haze in the area. And fog patches expected overnight. Sunshine tomorrow. Fog patches burning off in the morning. But still with the haze in the afternoon. And a high of 28 degrees. Saskatoon currently 28 degrees. Could still warm up to 29 or 30 today. Going to get to a low of 15 tonight. Haze in the area with some chance of sun showers and a 30% chance of thunderstorm as well. Sunshine for tomorrow. Fog patches burning off early in the morning, but haze expected in the afternoon. Local smoke. High of 29 tomorrow. Humidex value is going to make it feel more like 35. And clear tomorrow night with a low of 14. Saskatoon right now, 28 degrees.
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0: 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This is Venice Ferguson in the Saskatoon Media Group Newsroom with your news now. Saskatoon police give a ticket to the driver in the grain bin fiasco. 1,400 vehicles pulled over during Ag in Motion check stop. Saskatoon police say one of the weekend investigations involved a suspect jumping out of a moving vehicle. Saskatchewan not alone when it comes to a hike in gas prices.
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0: Alabama with Mountain Music on Country 600 CJWW. Hope you're having a fantastic Monday so far. Jared Bowes here in for Jason Lee this afternoon. Reminder that we've got the Kids in the Park with O'Reilly Insurance Financial Services and the Cooperators, the 19th annual Kids in the Park. It's a drop-in soccer program. It is free for kids of any age, ability, and gender, and it goes right until August 20th, Monday to Friday, and several locations each day. So, makes its way to most of the neighborhoods in Saskatoon. We've got the full schedule for the summer over at CJWWRadio.com. Soccer for everybody! 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
1: Hey there, it's Derek Chesney here of the Saskatoon Crime Stoppers. This week on Crime Stoppers Unmasked, we're asking for the public's help in identifying a chronic shoplifting suspect. The frequent shoplifter to Saskatoon's Preston Crossing area is described by staff as being a Caucasian male in his mid-40s. He is small in stature, around 5'6", and has a slim build. The male is seen on numerous occasions wearing a gray Under Armour hoodie and a black ball cap. Photos of the suspect can be seen on Facebook, Instagram, and our homepage. Do you have information about this suspect? 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

0: Country 600, CJWW, Evan Baxter, straight out of Demaine, Saskatchewan, that is two trips round the sun. Hope you're having a good Monday so far. We've got the Hillbilly Boogie out in Keniston Music Festival coming up this weekend. And, man, what a stacked lineup. I mean, Hot Rod Hullabaloo bringing the Rockabilly, Tommy John Amon, bringing some country music to the stage. Arcana Kings, Adam Johnson, who kind of blends the style of Bruce Springsteen with some classic country sensibilities. We got the full lineup over at CJWWRadio.com. $60 for the weekend passes. You can get the day passes for $40 as well. And again, like I said, Hillbilly Boogie, just got to look at the event calendar over at CJWWRadio.com. This weekend, Friday right through Sunday in Keniston.
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0: the CJWW Newsroom, bringing you Saskatchewan's news first. Here's what's happening.
1: Good afternoon. It's 2 o'clock. I'm Venice Ferguson. After a fifth overpass strike in Saskatoon, the Saskatoon Police Service says it issued a ticket for driving without due care and attention. On Friday afternoon, a semi-truck towing a trailer and a grain bin southbound on Idlewild Drive hit the 51st Street overpass. It knocked the grain bin off the trailer and it became wedged under the overpass. Traffic restrictions were in place for about 8 hours while the situation was dealt with. Three additional tickets were issued by the Saskatchewan Highway Patrol for failing to complete a pre-trip inspection, overheight, and failing to clear a structure. The other four overpass strikes all took place in March. Cormorant Park Police, along with members from the Saskatoon Police, RCMP, Dalmany Police, Vanscoy Police, Highway Patrol, and the Saskatchewan Conservation Officers, set up a check stop on Highway 16 at the Langham Scales on July 21st during Ag in Motion. They checked approximately 1,400 vehicles, and there were two people who ended up with driver suspension for alcohol, five for drugs. And the topic of mental health within the farming community remains a challenging one to open up about. But Executive Director of the Do More Agriculture Foundation, Merle Massey, says it's getting a bit easier. She cited one conversation with a woman whose husband decided to take a week off from farming for his mental health.
2: But they had a bit of a conversation about it, and she said, well, just tell your sisters that, you know, you're going to take a week off for your mental health. He's like, I'm not mental, right? I'm not going to say that because I'm not mental.
1: Massey was raising awareness of taking care of one's mental health while at Ag in Motion last week. The president of QP 5430 says lower wages, short staffing, and increasing workloads have pushed healthcare workers to their limits, and a strike vote is looming. Bashir Jallo explains that Union 5430 has been at the bargaining table with the Saskatchewan Health Authority for 3 years, and a lack of progress has forced a strike vote, taking place between September 8th and 14th. He acknowledges that if a strike were to take place, it would cause detrimental delays, disruptions, and backlogs.
3: This is going to make patients have to wait longer time for their tests. Families will have to, experience delays. There is going to be a bypass from the rural communities into the city. It's going to create overcapacity in our system in the urban center.
1: Jallo says there have been times when a deal felt close, such as last September, but the SHA remained committed to its practice of bringing in contract workers to do the work of union members as they saw fit, which is a deal breaker for the union. It does not provide job security. I'm Venice Ferguson, CJWW News.
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1: The Environment Canada forecast for Saskatoon and area, mainly sunny today, hazy into the evening, high 29, the humidex 36. Tonight, 30% chance of showers in the evening with a risk of thunderstorm. It clears overnight. Fog patches develop, low 15. Tuesday and Wednesday, sunny, high 29. Thursday, cloudy. Showers are likely, high 24. For the Prince Albert region, mix of sun and cloud, hazy, high 27 today with a humidex at 33. Tonight, 60% chance of showers or thunderstorms. Local smoke this evening. Fog patches overnight and a low of 14. Tomorrow, sunny, hazy in the afternoon, high 28. Wednesday, sunny, high 27. And Thursday, a mix of sun and cloud with a high of 25. 26 in Spiritwood, it's 27 in Rosetown. Outlook, Kindersley, 29. It's 23 in Wynyard, 26 in Watrous. It's 30 in Regina, 24 in Humboldt, LaRonge. It's 25 in Meadow Lake, Hudson Bay, Yorkton, and Lloydminster. 22 in Melfort, 23 in Nipawin. It's 29 in Swift Current, 28 in Moose Jaw. In North Battleford, the wind is east 15, it's 26. Prince Albert, the wind is southeast 10, mainly sunny and 25. Saskatoon, the wind is east 15, it's partly cloudy and 28 degrees. 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
7: Here are this afternoon's closing futures prices for Monday, July 27th. November canola down $33.70, $791.20 a ton, $17.94 a bushel. January canola down $33.90, $799.70 a ton, $18.13 a bushel. March canola down $32.70, $806.30 a ton, $18.29 a bushel. In Chicago, August soybean down 41¾, $12.06¼ per bushel. August soybean oil down 296 points at 71.37 cents. August soybean meal down $10.30, $321 a ton. September corn down 13, $4.51¼ per bushel. September Chicago wheat down 20 cents, $6.58. September oats down 13½ at $3.14¾ a bushel. And those are this afternoon's closing futures prices, courtesy of R.J. O'Brien Canada in Winnipeg.
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0: George and Luke Bryan just after 2 o'clock on Country 600 CJWW. So if you are a parent of some kids, chances are you've spent at least a few nights staring at the ceiling wondering what your kids are doing on their phones and on the internet. And according to a new survey of over 2,000 parents of school-age children, technology has become one of the biggest sources of modern parenting stress. They're calling it tech-xiety. Technology anxiety, and it's when parents worry about their kids' screen time habits or, you know, social media and its impact on their self-esteem, maybe even if they have a gaming addiction. The problem is that most parents still want their kids to have access to a phone, you know, in case of emergencies, but then it sort of spirals into worrying about too much screen time. It's gotten so bad that the survey found parents lose an average of 7 hours of sleep per week. And that's not good for anybody. I mean, that's the equivalent of 48 nights of sleep every single year just because of our technology. A study finds that lots of parents wish there were simpler devices available that allow texting and calls without all the distractions. Curious if you've found something tried and true in your family and the kids were on board and happy to do it. Curious what those fixes were at 306-938-0600. Wearing our maple leaf with pride. We are CJWW.
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0: now. Saskatoon police give a ticket to the driver in the grain bin fiasco. 1,400 vehicles pulled over during Ag in Motion check stop. Saskatoon police say one of the weekend investigations involved a suspect jumping out of a moving vehicle. Saskatchewan not alone when it comes to a hike in gas prices.
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0: Country 600, CJWW. That is the Hunter Brothers with Lost. So, just a few days away from the Saskatoon Fringe Festival kicking off. A theater festival and also a street festival happening throughout the city. It begins on July 30th. It goes right through August 8th. All down the beautiful Broadway district of Saskatoon. 10 days of theater and art and entertainment and nonstop fun. Plus, it's not just the indoor theater shows. We've got the outdoor fringe. There's carnival games and artisan vendors and street performers, all sorts of workshops and delicious food and food trucks as well. So it's kind of something new every single year to check out. Fringe Festival starting in just 3 days from now.
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0: Country 600 CJWW nearly up to 3 o'clock on a Monday afternoon. Jared in for Jason Lee this afternoon. We're about a week and a half away from the 7th annual Outlook Riverbank Rodeo. 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Grounds will open on the first day at 5 o'clock. Got the rodeo performance starting at 7, and it all begins at 9 a.m. on the Saturday as well. You want to get tickets and see the itinerary. You got Gord Bamford on the Saturday as well. Get all the details over at cjwwradio.com.
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0: from the CJWW Newsroom, bringing you Saskatchewan's news first. Here's what's happening.
1: Good afternoon. It's 3 o'clock. I'm Venice Ferguson. The government of Saskatchewan issued a news release today saying it is calling on the federal government to invest in three major infrastructure projects in the province, including DEED, the Saskatoon Downtown Event and Entertainment District, top the list, followed by the Prince Albert Convention and Cultural Event Center and Battleford's Arena and Event Center in North Battleford. The release says that as part of its commitment to the projects, the government has informed the three cities and the federal government it is prepared to cost match federal contributions up to a maximum of one-third of eligible project costs should the projects receive funding approval. In a letter to the Housing, Infrastructure and Communities Canada Minister, Premier Scott Moe formally endorsed the three major regional infrastructure projects seeking funding through the federal government's Build Community Strong Fund. The government points out provincial participation is not required, but they're stepping up with a funding commitment to show the province's confidence in the role the projects can play in regional economic activity and community development. In mid-September, the province's healthcare union will take part in a strike vote. President of QP 5430, Bashir Jallo, explains that low wages, short staffing, and increasing workloads have pushed workers to their limits. And after 3 years at the negotiation table, a strike vote was the unavoidable next step. The main factors forcing the decision include low wages, short staffing, and increasing workloads. He does acknowledge if a strike were to take place, it would cause detrimental delays, disruptions, and backlogs. So the decision was not made lightly. The Saskatoon Police Service have arrested three people in connection to a 13-year-old being robbed of their scooter. On Saturday around 8 p.m., officers responded to the 100 block of Primrose Drive in Lawson Heights. After getting a report of a robbery, officers located three people matching the suspect's description who police say had the scooter in question. The scooter was returned to the victim. An 18-year-old man, a 15-year-old girl, and a 17-year-old girl have all been charged with robbery. On Sunday around 1 a.m. in Regina, officers responded to a report of an assault in progress and found a man lying in the road in the 1100 block of Cameron Street. The injured man was a suspect in an earlier assault on a woman. The Regina Police Service says the injured suspect had allegedly assaulted the woman and was then confronted by another man, at which time a fight ensued where the suspect was injured. The suspect was taken to hospital for further assessment. Officers located a pipe they believe was used as a weapon when the woman was threatened with it during the sexual assault. 27-year-old Braden Lavallee is charged with sexual assault with a weapon and assault with a weapon. I'm Venice Ferguson, CJWW News.
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1: The Environment Canada forecast for Saskatoon and area, mainly sunny today, hazy into the evening, high 29, the humidex 36. Tonight, 30% chance of showers in the evening with a risk of thunderstorm. It clears overnight, fog patches develop, low 15. Tuesday and Wednesday, sunny, high 29. Thursday, cloudy, showers are likely, high 24. For the Prince Albert region, mix of sun and cloud, hazy, high 27 today with a humidex at 33. Tonight, 60% chance of showers or thunderstorms, local smoke this evening, fog patches overnight, and a low of 14. Tomorrow, sunny, hazy in the afternoon, high 28. Wednesday, sunny, high 27. And Thursday, a mix of sun and cloud with a high of 25.
2: Your temperatures across the province right now, Spiritwood at 27 degrees, Rosetown and Outlook 29, Kindersley and Regina tied at the hot spot at 30 degrees, Wynyard 24, Watrous 27, Humboldt is 25, LaRange and Melfort tied for the cool spot at 24 degrees, Meadow Lake 26, Nipawin and Hudson Bay at 25 degrees, we have Yorkton at 26, Swift Current and Moose Jaw 29 degrees, Lloydminster 26, the Battleford sunshine in 27 degrees, Prince Albert mainly sunny 26, partly cloudy in Saskatoon and 28.
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6: Good afternoon, this is Kirk McWilliams from Margie O'Brien Canada with this afternoon's futures prices from Winnipeg in Chicago. August gold up 860 at 4,079.40. September silver down 28 at 58.62. September Canadian down 14 at 70.96. September crude down 7.08 at 82.23. November canola down 33.70 at 791.20. January canola down 33.90 at 799.70. September Minneapolis wheat down 8 at 706 quarter. September Kansas down 17 at 728 quarter. September Chicago wheat down 20 at 658. September corn down 13 at 451 quarter. September oats down 13.5 at 314 three quarters. August beans down 41 three quarters at 1206 quarter. August meal down 10.30 at 321. August bean oil down 2.96 at 71.37. August cattle down 2.35 at 224.72. August feeders down 8.07 at 337.25. And August hogs up 15 at 103. This is Kirk McWilliams from Margie O'Brien, Canada.
0: It's the 3 o'clock stampede with your cowboy buddy, Jason Lee.
7: We were going to call it the happy hour, but we didn't want to give him any ideas.
0: Here we go. Another hour of legendary country. This is the 3 o'clock stampede on CJWW.

0: Country 600 CJWW. Stop, drop, and roll. That is Matt Johnner. Tonight, getting ready for all of the baseball action as the Saskatoon Berries take on the Medicine Hat Mavericks. And it is the rescheduled game from June 10th, which means it's the Bark in the Park event. That is going down. Our street team is going to be there tonight giving away dog treats. Yes, bring the dogs, as well as exhibition passes our street team will be giving away too. So Bark in the Park tonight. Make sure you watch out for our street team at Karen's Field and cheer on the Berries versus the Medicine Hat Mavericks at Next Gen Patch tonight.
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Country 600, CJWW, Keith Whitley with Don't Close Your Eyes. Bit of a scorcher around the Bridge City today, Saskatoon at 28 degrees. Before the end of the hour, we're going

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1: 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Saskatoon police give a ticket to the driver in the grain bin fiasco. 1,400 vehicles pulled over

0: 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Saskatoon police say one of the weekend investigations involved a suspect jumping out of a moving vehicle. 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

0: if there's one thing Saskatoon loves to do, it's rally behind a very important cause. And speaking of which, I have the founder and president of Food Bridge Alliance in the studio with us, Angie Cullingworth. Angie, thank you for being here today.
1: Thanks for having me.
0: Absolutely. I guess, first of all, Angie, and volleyball tournament coming up, we'll get to that in a moment, but let's start about Food Bridge Alliance yourselves. What is this all about, and what is the work you do here in Saskatoon?
1: Okay, well, we are a relatively new organization. We are a registered charity now. We set up pantry programs in schools, elementary schools, to allow families access to food for outside school hours, but it's a central access point for them where they are going every day, helping build the community between the families and the schools. And we use redirect food that would be thrown away by restaurants, grocery stores, all that kind of stuff. And then we turn that around and send that out to our families so that we are getting rid of food waste and hopefully helping with food insecurity.
0: Incredible. Well, yes, because we do absolutely hate seeing food go to waste, especially when it can go somewhere where it's really, really appreciated, right?
1: Yep.
0: How does dollars raised with your initiative actually help our local families?
1: So it helps with our transportation, picking up and dropping off, and then also with buying pantry staples that supplement for anything that we're not getting from the grocery stores.
0: And then you guys do some fun things to raise funds. So we have a volleyball tournament coming up mid-August here. Luna, tell me a little bit more about this.
1: Sure. We have a mixed beach volleyball tournament happening on August 15th at Sports on Tap. Great prizes to be won.
0: Can just anybody sign up for this tournament? If they have a team, potentially, could pretty much anybody sign up and take part in this?
1: Yes. You just need at least six people to come. $300 gets you team into the tournament and 8 meal tickets. There will be a lunch for everyone as well.
0: Oh, right on. And so this is coming up on August 15th. That's going to be at Sports on Tap. I mean, it's going to be a fantastic day. Like, doing things outdoors like this, just such a good way to get more out of your summer, right? And, of course, I know it takes an army to keep an initiative like this going. Is there anyone that you wanted to give special thanks to in particular, Angie?
1: Yes. First, we'd like to start off with thanking the Kinsmen Club, shouting them out. They have started us off on our van campaign, which is what the volleyball tournament is for. And then also GMR Electric and Star Eggs. We also have Luby Bauer coming out that day to sample their cocktails for us.
0: So if anybody wanted to learn a little bit more about Food Bridge Alliance, and I would imagine you guys are often looking for some volunteer help as well, aren't you?
1: Yeah, volunteers, sponsors, or producers, or someone who has food that they can donate as well.
0: So if anybody wanted to get involved, where would be the best point of contact?
1: You can go to our website at foodbridgealliance.ca, or you can email us at info@foodbridgealliance.ca. We're also on Instagram, Food Bridge Alliance.
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1: We do have the poster up there, yeah, and you can just click on it to register a team.
0: Amazing! Well, best of luck with sign up for this volleyball tournament. I know it's just going to be an absolute blast. And thank you so much for being here, Angie.
1: Thanks for having us.
0: Again, Angie Cullingworth, founder and president of Food Bridge Alliance. 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Have a great rest of your day, Angie.
1: Thanks.
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1: 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That is Owen Riegling on 92.9 The Bull. 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

0: the CJWW Newsroom, bringing you Saskatchewan's news first. Here's what's happening.
1: Good afternoon. It's partly cloudy and 29 degrees in Saskatoon at 4 o'clock. I'm Neil Billinger. The provincial government is asking Ottawa to throw its support behind three major infrastructure projects in Saskatchewan. All three are in the CJWW listening area. The Saskatoon Downtown Event and Entertainment District, the Prince Albert Convention and Cultural Event Center, and the Battlefords Arena and Event Center. The provincial government says it's prepared to cost-match federal government dollars to a maximum of one-third of eligible project costs. The request was made in a formal letter to Housing, Infrastructure and Communities Canada Minister Gregor Robinson. There are quite a few late-developing crops in the northern and east-central parts of Saskatchewan. Surplus spring moisture led to delayed seeding. Market analyst Bruce Burnett toured the region in mid-July.
2: You can go into a field that got planted and the canola would be out in full bloom and everything looks normal, it looks great, and beside it you would see a crop that's just in the rosette stage because the rains came and they couldn't get that quarter planted. So there's a lot of variation as you drive through that northern growing area.
1: Burnett says late developing crops will require a longer than normal frost-free period in September. In other parts of Saskatchewan where seeding was closer to normal, the crops are looking good to very good. Saskatoon police are investigating an assault that occurred yesterday evening in the area of 21st Street West and Avenue M South. An injured 41-year-old woman was taken to hospital. Police say the victim was assaulted in an alley by a group of people. The investigation continues. A fire caused extensive damage to the RCMP detachment in Morse, about 60 kilometers east of Swift Current on the Trans-Canada Highway. The alarm was called in during the supper hour yesterday evening. Fire investigators are working to determine the cause of the blaze. No one was inside the Morse RCMP detachment at the time of the fire. The federal government is extending a $100 million loan to Miller Western Lumber Products. Miller Western operates three lumber mills across Alberta and BC. The additional capital will help the company cope with tariffs and trade uncertainty with the United States. Miller Western employs about 420 workers. Ituna, about half an hour west of Melville, is the province's most active community for the second straight year. The town of approximately 725 people will receive a $10,000 prize to support local sport and physical activity. Ituna residents participated in multiple activities during June. Nearly 400 Canadian communities registered for the Participation Community Challenge. Quebec City won the national title and the $100,000 prize.
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1: This is the Environment Canada weather forecast for Saskatoon and area. Partly cloudy this evening, slight chance of an evening shower, risk of a thunderstorm, then clearing overnight with fog patches, low going down to 15. Sunny tomorrow, southeast wind 20 in the afternoon, high of 28, humidex 33. Partly cloudy tomorrow evening, risk of a thunderstorm, then clearing near midnight, low 16. Wednesday, sunshine and 28. For Prince Albert and the Northern Grain Belt, partly cloudy tonight, 60% chance of showers or thunderstorms this evening and into the overnight hours. Risk of a severe thunderstorm, fog patches developing overnight, low 14. Clearing tomorrow morning, high of 26, humidex 32. Partly cloudy tomorrow evening, slight chance of showers, risk of a thunderstorm, then clearing overnight, low of 14. Wednesday, sunny and 28. Around the province, 27 degrees in Spiritwood, Rosetown 30, up to 31 in Outlook and Kindersley, Wynyard 25, 28 in Watrous, Regina 30, 25 in Humboldt, LaRonge 25, 27 at Meadow Lake, Melfort 24, 25 in Nipawin and Hudson Bay, 27 along with Yorkton, Swift Current 30, Moose Jaw 31, Lloydminster 26, at Sunshine and 28 in North Battleford. Prince Albert mainly sunny, southeast wind 14, 26 degrees. Saskatoon partly cloudy, quite a few sunny periods out there. East southeast wind at 23 and the temperature 29, but with a humidex, it feels like it's 36.
3: This is Venice Ferguson with Coffee Talk. I had a little adventure on the weekend when I took my mom and two great nephews, as well as my great niece, to a couple of small towns in the south. It's an annual trek to put flowers on the graves of family members in Crane Valley and Mossbank. The last time the kids came with us, we got horribly lost when I attempted a side trip to Old Wives Lake Migratory Bird Sanctuary. That year, I used Google Maps, and unbeknownst to me, my mom didn't realize you, that being the little dot, had to follow the highlighted route. That was fun. We eventually arrived and had lots of laughs after. This trip, I gave the directions responsibility to my oldest great-nephew, and he aced it. We took all back roads from Crane Valley to Mossbank. The problem arose when we got back to the highway and there were major construction zones between us and Mossbank. They actually have streetlights set up for traffic in either direction while you wait for the pilot truck to guide you through. I was so intent on making sure I stayed in the path being taken by the pilot truck that I got to the other end of the construction and realized we were pretty much at Gravelburg. A few things. Department of Highways, when you undertake significant projects, don't remove the town signs. Or if you do, put them up somewhere else. When we left town, there was no sign. Secondly, terrific food and service at the local bar and grill. And lastly, hats off to men and women working on the highways during this heat wave. It was 34 degrees Saturday and the humidex was 37. And one could only guess what it was like standing or working on that fresh asphalt. I highly recommend using some of your summertime to chart out your own little adventure to one of our small Saskatchewan towns.
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8: Good afternoon, I'm Steve Chisholm with your CJWW Sports, and it is going to be a great night for a ball game. Everyone and their dog literally is invited to the Berry Patch tonight. It's Bark in the Park night, so bring your pooch, watch the Berries take on Medicine Hat at 7 o'clock. The Berries are back from a six-game Alberta swing that saw them go 5-1 and clinch a playoff spot for the third year in a row. Now, with only a couple of weeks left in the WCBL season, it is going to be a sprint to the finish. See who ends up first in the East Division. Both the Berries and Moose Jaw have identical 33-13 records, both teams having won 8 of their last 10 games. On to the Major Leagues, where the Blue Jays open up a series with the Nationals. They're going to send Max Scherzer to the mound for tonight's game. He's just coming off the injured list after battling back spasms and a thumb injury. He did come off a solid rehab stint in Buffalo on the weekend. He threw 5 innings of no-hit ball. Hasn't been on a Major League mound, though, for more than 6 weeks. And this start will fall on his 42nd birthday. Key members of the Edmonton Oilers, including Connor McDavid and Leon Draisaitl, are in Toronto for the 7th annual Zach Hyman Charity Golf Tournament. But what people still want to talk most of all about is the fact that Mike Babcock is coaching the team. Draisaitl, he just calmly keeps answering that question.
9: You know, as we all know, there's history there, and but I think we got that all off the table. You know, we had an honest conversation about it. He was very honest about it, and I think for us it's time to move on and look forward to the start of the year, and we're extremely excited.
8: Still with hockey, they're looking at some of the talent for the next World Juniors already. There is a summer showcase in Windsor happening this weekend. Among those invited, 8 players from last year. That includes Macklin's Cole Reshny, who had 5 points in 7 games for Team Canada last year. So pretty much a lock to land a spot again this year. And in the CFL, they are preparing for week number 9. A couple of quarterback updates. Zach Collaros didn't put on the pads for practice today in Winnipeg, but he did throw the ball around, and that's considered to be another step closer to getting back in the game. He suffered a neck injury in week five. He's been put on the six-game injured list since. Meanwhile, in Toronto, Chad Kelly, he suffered a neck injury just this past weekend. He continues to undergo tests, but the team is feeling confident he won't have to miss any games. Argos are on a bye week. And as for the Riders, they're busy preparing for Edmonton and the rematch this time at Commonwealth Stadium. For all the Major League scores and more, hit up our website anytime, cjwwradio.com.
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0: 4 miles. That is the Jonner Brothers, legendary classic there on CJWW. You got Jared this afternoon. Just a gentle reminder to get yourself entered for the CJWW legendary Barbie crew. You know, remember back in the day when Rod Kidder and company would potentially come to your backyard and grill up some burgers, give away prizes with live music? Yeah, well, we're doing that all again, and all you got to do is apply. The party is going to be August 13th, and whether it's going to be in your backyard or not is totally up to you. 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
3: Boot to the human race for allowing another bridge in Saskatoon to be hit on Friday there. 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When we took away the brain food a few years ago, and I'm talking the Delicios, we've just been getting unsmarter, you know? Myself included. That paint mark on that bridge is at least 6 Delicio boxes at the long ways above where the bridge line is. Who in their right mind would do that? It's so sad. I pity us all. We're doomed.
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3: 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I need help, everybody.
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0: from Gord Bamford on CJWW that has heard you in a song. Jared Bow is in for Jason Lee this afternoon, giving away some Saskatoon Exhibition Super Passes over on our website, CJWWradio.com. 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
1: This is Venice Ferguson in the Saskatoon Media Group Newsroom with your news now. Saskatoon police give a ticket to the driver in the grain bin fiasco. 1,400 vehicles pulled over during Ag in Motion check stop. Saskatoon police say one of the weekend investigations involved a suspect jumping out of a moving vehicle. Saskatchewan not alone when it comes to a hike in gas prices.
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0: Wrangler Joe Miller with Under the Influence on Country 600 CJWW. Getting closer to 5 o'clock. I know around Saskatoon, it's been very hot today. 29 degrees right now. We're going to get down to 15 tonight. Some clouds rolling through. There is a small chance of rain in the Bridge City, but then we're going to be right back to near 30 for the rest of the week. Most of the week, anyway. Might get some rain on Thursday. We got music on the way from Jason Aldean and Tyler Hubbard next.
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0: the CJWW Newsroom, bringing you Saskatchewan's news first. Here's what's happening.
1: Good afternoon. It's 29 degrees in Saskatoon at 5 o'clock. I'm Neil Billinger. Coming up in news, RCMP believe a fire that destroyed the detachment in Morris is not suspicious. And Ituna is the most active community in the province for the second year in a row. In sports, it's Bring Your Dog to the Park night as the Saskatoon Berries host at Medicine Hat this evening. If you see news happening where you are at, call us at 244-1925. The RCMP detachment in Morris was destroyed by a fire early yesterday evening. The alarm sounded around 6 o'clock in the community, about 60 kilometers east of Swift Current. No one was in the detachment and there were no injuries. At this stage of the investigation, the RCMP do not believe the fire was suspicious in nature. Morris RCMP will continue to police communities in the detachment area with the ongoing support of the Swift Current Rural RCMP detachment. The northwest part of the province is under a tornado watch this afternoon. Areas covered include Frenchman Butte, St. Walburg, Paynton, Neilburg, Glassland, Meota, the Battle Fords, and the RM of Glenside north of Bigger. A low pressure system moving through the northwest this afternoon and into the evening may cause severe thunderstorms with the potential for tornadoes. The provincial NDP is highlighting the story of a family impacted by the impending closure of the Big River sawmill later this year. Brianna Sakucci's husband is one of 117 employees at the mill owned by Carrier Forest Products. The family live in nearby Debden. She says the couple moved to Debden for his job at the Big River Mill. They relied on his income because the closest child care available for their autistic child is 45 minutes away. NDP early years and child care critic Joan Pratchler says across the province, parents are struggling to find child care spaces that match their work schedules. Moving from child care to bridges and culverts, the provincial highways minister spoke today about $77 million being spent on projects in the Prince Albert region as well as northern Saskatchewan. This includes $13.5 million to grade, pave, and replace 15 culverts on more than 11 kilometers of Highway 302 east of Prince Albert. That project started in June and should be finished later this year. You can check out all 13 projects in detail in our online story at cjwwradio.com. Three people were arrested in Saskatoon over the weekend after a scooter was stolen from a 13-year-old. Around 8 p.m. Saturday, officers responded to the 100 block of Primrose Drive in Lawson Heights after getting a report of the robbery. Officers located three people matching the suspect's description. The scooter was returned to the victim. An 18-year-old man, a 15-year-old girl, and a 17-year-old girl have been charged with robbery. Cormorant Park Police, along with officers from neighboring agencies, were busy conducting traffic stops at Ag in Motion last week. A total of 1,400 vehicles were checked, and two people had their licenses suspended for alcohol and another five for drugs. 10 warning notices were also issued. The provincial government is asking Ottawa to throw its support behind three major infrastructure projects in Saskatchewan. All three are in the CJWW listening area, the Saskatoon Downtown Event and Entertainment District, the Prince Albert Convention and Cultural Events Center, and the Battle Fords Arena and Events Center. The provincial government says it's prepared to cost match federal government dollars to a maximum of one-third of eligible project costs. The request was made in a formal letter to Housing, Infrastructure and Communities Canada Minister Gregor Robinson. Ituna, about half an hour west of Melville, is the province's most active community for the second straight year. The town of approximately 725 people will receive a $10,000 prize to support local sport and physical activity. Ituna residents participated in multiple activities during June. Nearly 400 Canadian communities registered for the Participation Community Challenge. Quebec City won the national title and the $100,000 prize. And today's internet news poll question asks, have you ever filed an insurance claim due to damage from weather? To vote, go to cjwwradio.com.
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1: This is the Environment Canada weather forecast for Saskatoon and area. Partly cloudy this evening, slight chance of an evening shower, risk of a thunderstorm, then clearing overnight with fog patches, low going down to 15. Sunny tomorrow, southeast wind 20 in the afternoon, high of 28, humidex 33. Partly cloudy tomorrow evening, risk of a thunderstorm, then clearing near midnight, low 16. Wednesday, sunshine and 28. For Prince Albert and the Northern Grain Belt, partly cloudy tonight, 60% chance of showers or thunderstorms this evening and into the overnight hours. Risk of a severe thunderstorm, fog patches developing overnight, low 14. Clearing tomorrow morning, high of 26, humidex 32. Partly cloudy tomorrow evening, slight chance of showers, risk of a thunderstorm, then clearing overnight, low of 14. Wednesday, sunny and 28. Around the province, 27 in Spiritwood. It's 30 in Rosetown, Outlook and Kindersley, both 31. 26 for Wynyard, Watrous 28, Regina 30, Humboldt is 26. 24 in LaRange, Meadow Lake 27, 25 for Melfort, Nipawin 26, 27 in Hudson Bay, Yorkton 28, 31 in Swift Current, Moose Jaw the warm spot at 32, Lloydminster checks in at 24, North Battleford sunshine at 28, Prince Albert partly cloudy, southeast wind at 9, 27 degrees, Saskatoon also partly cloudy, east-southeast wind 20, gusting to 30, temperature 29, humidex it feels like it's 36.
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5: Good afternoon. This is Rebecca Camargo from Blair Lucan's office of Edward Jones with today's CJWW Business Report. Markets edge higher as oil prices retreat to start a busy week. The TSX and U.S. equity markets closed modestly higher on Monday as WTI oil fell sharply to about $82 per barrel. The U.S. and Iran have paused military strikes, creating an opening for diplomacy and reducing near-term concerns about disruptions to global energy supplies. Lower energy prices have also helped ease some inflation concerns, contributing to a decline in bond yields, with the 10-year Government of Canada yield at 3.56%. In the stock markets July 27th, the TSX Composite Index on the Toronto Stock Exchange was up 199 points to close at 35,568. The Dow Jones Industrial Average in New York was up 263 points to close at 52,210. In interest rates, a one-year GIC at our office today paid 3.39%, the high interest savings rate was 2.1%, and the Canadian dollar is currently trading at 70 cents U.S. In commodity markets, gold was up 0.32% to $4,084 an ounce, and crude oil was down 8.22% to 82 U.S. per barrel. And that's today's CJWW Business Report. I'm Rebecca Camargo from Blair Lucan's office with Edward Jones, member of the Canadian Investor Protection Fund. For help making sense of your investments, come by the office at 411 Harold Court, Unit G in Saskatoon, or call 306-664-1969.
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1: Good afternoon, I'm Neil Billinger with CJWW's AgriBiz. Crops in many areas are looking pretty good, but the key, especially in later seeded areas, will be a longer than normal frost-free period in September. Glacier Farm Media's Director of Market and Weather Information, Bruce Burnett, traveled 4,000 kilometers on a prairie crop tour between July 15th and the 20th. He spent a great deal of time in areas that were wet this spring, resulting in late seeding. And that means plenty of variation in crop development.
6: You can go into a field that got planted and the canola would be out in full bloom and everything looks normal, it looks great, and beside it you would see a crop that's just in the rosette stage because the rains came and they couldn't get that quarter planted. So there's a lot of variation as you drive through that northern growing area.
1: For those late crops, September weather will be key.
6: You're in the less than 50% probability of reaching that time in a lot of those areas in the north by the 15th of September. In other words, you generally get a frost before then. And the problem with frost is it doesn't take much, it's just one event. So it could be a nice warm open fall, but all you needed was one or two days where the weather gods conspire against you and you see that frost and then there's an issue. If we were to get an early frost, that would be really devastating to crop quality and crop quantity in the northern growing areas.
1: Now, in areas where seeding was more or less on time, Burnett is calling it a good solid crop.
6: They're very good crops in the southern growing areas. They're also very good crops across the central growing areas. So in between Highway 1 and Highway 16, that's fairly good uniformity. But as you said, the east central areas of Saskatchewan are the ones that really were impacted by these heavy rains. So part of that region does not have really good crops because the crops are late or not planted in those areas.
1: Overall, Burnett is forecasting an average prairie canola yield of 39 bushels an acre. That would generate a crop of 19.1 million tons. He estimates prairie spring wheat at an average of 52.5 bushels an acre, or 24.9 million tons.
6: In fact, I'm using yields that are a little bit below last year, but not too much below last year for canola, for wheat. And certainly in some areas we're going to see above average yields in well-drained land and where farmers got the crops in on time. But basically we look for total production to be below last year's levels because last year's crop was exceptionally big.
1: It looks like the biggest production decline will be on lentils with lower area and disease being factors. The pea crop looking pretty good due to early seeding. Burnett estimates an average pea yield of about 37 bushels an acre. Rounding out his forecasts are barley with an average prairie yield of 68 bushels an acre and oats at 96 bushels an acre. And that's your AgriBiz. I'm Neil Billinger.
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10: Good afternoon, I'm Steve Chisholm with your CJWW Sports, and it is going to be a great night for a ball game. Everyone and their dog literally is invited to the Berry Patch tonight. It's Bark in the Park night, so bring your pooch. Watch the Berries take on Medicine Hat at 7 o'clock. The Berries are back from a six-game Alberta swing that saw them go 5-1 and clinch a playoff spot for the third year in a row. Now, with only a couple of weeks left in the WCBL season, it is going to be a sprint to the finish. See who ends up first in the East Division. Both the Berries and Moose Jaw have identical 33-13 records, both teams having won 8 of their last 10 games. On to the Major Leagues, where the Blue Jays open up a series with the Nationals. They're going to send Max Scherzer to the mound for tonight's game. He's just coming off the injured list after battling back spasms and a thumb injury. He did come off a solid rehab stint in Buffalo on the weekend. He threw 5 innings of no-hit ball. Hasn't been on a Major League mound, though, for more than 6 weeks. And this start will fall on his 42nd birthday. Key members of the Edmonton Oilers, including Connor McDavid and Leon Draisaitl, are in Toronto for the 7th annual Zach Hyman Charity Golf Tournament. But what people still want to talk most of all about is the fact that Mike Babcock is coaching the team. Draisaitl, he just calmly keeps answering that question.
11: You know, as we all know, there's history there, but I think we got that all off the table. You know, we had an honest conversation about it. He was very honest about it, and I think for us it's time to move on and look forward to the start of the year, and we're extremely excited.
10: Still with hockey, they're looking at some of the talent for the next World Juniors already. There is a summer showcase in Windsor happening this weekend. Among those invited, 8 players from last year. That includes Macklin's Cole Reshny, who had 5 points in 7 games for Team Canada last year. So pretty much a lock to land a spot again this year. And in the CFL, they are preparing for week number 9. A couple of quarterback updates. Zach Collaros didn't put on the pads for practice today in Winnipeg, but he did throw the ball around, and that's considered to be another step closer to getting back in the game. He suffered a neck injury in week 5. He's been put on the 6-game injured list since. Meanwhile, in Toronto, Chad Kelly, he suffered a neck injury just this past weekend. He continues to undergo tests, but the team is feeling confident he won't have to miss any games. Argos are on a bye week. And as for the Riders, they're busy preparing for Edmonton and the rematch this time at Commonwealth Stadium. For all the major league scores and more, hit up our website anytime, cjwwradio.com.
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15: It's my country.

900-CJWW going to be on location out at the Saskatoon Berries game tonight. It is Bark in the Park, and that was the postponed game originally from June the 10th. It's going to be an absolute blast. Our crew is going to be out there doing some giveaways. So they're going to have some dog treats to give away because it's Bark in the Park. Bring your dogs to Karen's Field. And they're also going to be giving away some Saskatoon X front gate admission passes as well. That's the Saskatoon Berries versus the Medicine Hat Mavericks.

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0: legend of the 90s right there. That is Garth Brooks with Much Too Young. CJWW, thinking nice and hard about what you want to listen to tonight. 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Tennille Arts is next.
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0: Don't ruin flowers. That is Tennille Arts on 92.9 The Bull. Getting pretty close to an amazing fiddle show at the Canwood Elks Community Center, the Canadian Grandmaster Send-Off. It's a fiddle show and a dry dance Monday, August 24th. So we've got a few weeks yet, but, I mean, there's going to be some absolute champion fiddlers there. This is something you don't want to miss. I mean, you go to a country show and you get wowed by fiddlers. That's what this entire show is. And it's $20 for adults, $5 for kids, and they will be selling tickets at the door. And again, that's coming up at the Canwood Elks Community Center Monday, August 24th. 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
3: The Odyssey continued to dominate the box office over the weekend, bringing in $87 million from North American theaters in its second weekend of release. Now, after two weekends in theaters, Christopher Nolan's big-budget adaptation of Homer's epic poem has grossed $286.4 million in North America and $639.6 million globally. So, The Odyssey, without a doubt, number one at the box office. Moana is second, bringing in $10.5 million over the weekend. And Toy Story 5 brought in another $10 million. And Toy Story 5 has now surpassed $1 billion in global box office earnings, making it the highest grossing film of the year. Watch for Spider-Man Brand New Day in theaters this Friday. John Cena leads an ensemble cast in Matchbox the Movie, set to debut on Apple TV on October 9th. Jessica Biel co-stars in the film, which is inspired by Mattel's toy cars.
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1: This is the Environment Canada weather forecast for Saskatoon and area. Partly cloudy this evening, slight chance of an evening shower, risk of a thunderstorm, then clearing overnight with fog patches, low going down to 15. Sunny tomorrow, southeast wind 20 in the afternoon, high of 28, humidex 33. Partly cloudy tomorrow evening, risk of a thunderstorm, then clearing near midnight, low 16. Wednesday, sunshine and 28. For Prince Albert and the Northern Grain Belt, partly cloudy tonight, 60% chance of showers or thunderstorms this evening and into the overnight hours. Risk of a severe thunderstorm, fog patches developing overnight, low 14. Clearing tomorrow morning, high of 26, humidex 32. Partly cloudy tomorrow evening, slight chance of showers, risk of a thunderstorm, then clearing overnight, low of 14. Wednesday, sunny and 28.
0: 50 years of music, fun, and Saskatchewan's most listened to radio station, CJWW.